0: yeah!
1: Ever since I was a small boy in Illinois, I've had a great personal admiration for Abraham Lincoln. So when we decided to recreate some of the great moments in Mr. Lincoln's life for the World's Fair, we directed all our energies to that task. We wanted to bring to the people of today the inspiring words of the man who held this nation together during its moment of greatest crisis, the Civil War. During our exhaustive research into Lincoln's life, we studied his mannerisms, his gestures, and even his voice characteristics to create a faithful likeness of this honored man. The final result is so lifelike that you might find it hard to believe. So when you visit the fair, be sure and stop by the State of Illinois Pavilion and spend a few moments with this great man.

0: Attention, please. All droids leaving the system must be cleared by customs control. Proof of ownership is required for all droid passengers.
1: Proof of ownership? We droids are made to suffer such indignities.
2: Kuchana, kuchana, yuda yab yab hadaway judo, ikik pikik endor, judo ikik pikik gupta toto achipik, malvichi niachi kunda.
1: What is it now, R2? Don't get technical with me, what pressure? The fuel pressure? Well, why didn't you say so in the first place? Let me check. Yes, I am getting a rather high reading here. Oh, yes, R2. I'm shutting off the main line right now. Just you get back to fixing that motivator. These new transports are impossible.
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1: 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I'd rather be sent to the spice mines of Kessel than go back to Hoth.
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2: Kuchana, kuchana, haraway chudo ikikwikik Endor, gupta toto achubik, katera nugi rashi bashi.
1: R2-D2, just what do you think you're doing? Get back to work before they deactivate you. Yes, I think they would. And hurry up. They'll be needing this transport any moment now. No, I don't feel sorry for you at all. Well, how should I know what's wrong with a ship? I am an interpreter, not an astromech. However, you might just check the logic circuits. Sometimes I think these new transports have a mind of their own.
0: Your attention, please. All interplanetary travelers must have a current passport and the necessary visas prior to leaving the spaceport. Passengers requiring assistance should visit the nearest information kiosk. 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
1: 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I thought we were doomed for sure. But we did survive. Somehow. Thank you, R2. 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
7: 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I said check, R2. 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
7: 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Oh, thank the Masons!
5: Your attention, please, for the following gate announcements. Flight 704, local service to Endor, will now depart through gate number 4. Flight 1082, the Endor Express, will now depart through gate number 1. These are gate changes only. Thank you.
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8: Monitor circuits continue to detect a decrease in production activities in Droid Sector 2. Shutdown procedures will begin in 60 seconds unless output increases immediately.
9: Excuse me, please, but you'll have to check that excess baggage. Huh? Oh, I'm terribly sorry. I didn't realize that was your husband. Sorry, Chief. My senses were out of focus there for a second. Hiya, folks. I'm G214. I run this operation. Now, if there's anything I can help you with, hey, you over there, I'm talking to you. Could you creatures please give me your undivided attention for a moment? Thank you. Some of you are probably wondering how many passengers are flying with Star Tours today. Well, let me see. There's 1, 2, 3, 4. 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Okay. 5, 6, stop back and check with me later. This could take a while. 7,
8: malfunction
9: 8, 9,
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9: 10.
8: 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Malfunction in Sector 2. All droids will be shut down for reloading of labor programs. 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
9: 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Wait, I didn't mean that literally.
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14: Uh-oh.

I'm sure to do better next time. It was my first flight, and I'm still getting used to my programming.

This is Spaceship Earth Control. On behalf of Siemens, welcome aboard. On the map in front of you, please show us where you're from while we input your time travel coordinates.

0: Now locate the monitor overhead to the right. Make sure your face is clearly visible and wait for the flash. Good. Sending photo to the future. All systems are go. Linking you now to your guide.
1: Like a grand and miraculous spaceship, our planet has sailed through the universe of time. And for a brief moment, we have been among its passengers. But where are we going? And what kind of future will we discover there? Surprisingly, the answers lie in our past. Since the dawn of recorded history, we've been inventing the future one step at a time. So, let's travel back in time together. I'll show you how our ancestors created the world we know today. And then it will be your turn to create the world of tomorrow. Here, in this hostile world, is where our story begins. We are alone, struggling to survive, until we learn to communicate with one another. Now we can hunt as a team and survive together.

It takes 15,000 years to come up with the next bright idea. Recording our knowledge on cave walls. There was only one small problem. When we moved, the recorded knowledge stayed behind.

Let's move ahead to ancient Egypt, because something is about to happen here that will change the future forever. This unknown Egyptian pounding reeds flat is inventing papyrus, a sort of paper. Papyrus, in turn, creates better record-keeping of plans, designs, and unfortunately, taxes. But it also brings with it the dawn of great civilizations.

0: At this point, each civilization has its own form of writing, which none of the others can understand. But the Phoenicians, who trade with all of them, have a solution. They create a simple common alphabet, adaptable to most languages. Remember how easy it was to learn your ABCs? Thank the Phoenicians. They invented them.
1: Thank you.

0: The ancient Greeks were great inventors of the future. First, they established public schools, and then begin teaching an intriguing new subject called mathematics. And with math comes mechanical technology and the birth of the high-tech life we enjoy today.
1: Rozbarati teorizumem poski matematiki.

With lessons learned from the Greeks, the Romans create a powerful empire. To move their armies around, they build a system of roads all over the known world. Rome built the first World Wide Web, and it's leading us into the future. But then we hit a roadblock. Rome falls, and the great library of Alexandria in Egypt is burned. Much of our learning is destroyed, lost forever.

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Call it the first backup system. The books are saved, and with them our dreams of the future.

0: easier to invent the future in every field. 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
1: Romani momento, e tibi erunt artes, pacis quae imponere volet, pacere subiectis, et develare superbos, excludent agnes virantia moies erat.

since seams were just the beginning. Now communication technology races headlong into the future. And soon people all over the world are sharing life's most important moments faster than ever before.

0: that Amelia Earhart and her flatmates have landed safe and sound in Wales. Today, June 19, 1928, will forever be known as the day that she flew across the Atlantic and into the hearts of people around the world. Amelia Earhart has gone where no other woman has gone before, and the memory of her daring deed will assure her a spot in aviation's firmament of stars.
1: By now, we're all communicating from anywhere on Earth. And in 1969, from somewhere else.
2: It's one small step for man, one giant leap for mankind.
1: To send a man to the moon, we had to invent a new language, spoken not by man, but by computers. At first, very large, very expensive computers,

What if everyone could have one of these amazing machines in their own house? There's just one problem. They're as big as a house. The solution comes in, of all places, a garage in California. Young people with a passion for shaping the future put the power of the computer in everyone's hands. Together, we form a super network that glows with billions of interactions. And once again, we stand on the brink of a new renaissance.

history, all of us can have a say about the kind of world we want to live in. The choices we have made for the past 30,000 years have been inventing the future one day at a time. And now, it's your turn. Let's have some fun creating the future, shall we? On your computer screen, answer a few questions for us. Then we'll show you a new world, custom-made just for you. Ready?

0: 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Let's take a look, shall we?
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So here's to the next 30,000 years on Spaceship Earth. 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

The next countries we visit on our small world tour are the Balkans and Russia, where pointed domes of silver and gold look down on high-stepping, brightly colored dancers. Accompanying the dancers is a balalaika band and three young fur-capped Cossacks performing the knee-straining national dance, the Gopak.

0: help feeling we're missing something.
1: Now there's an idea. 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

0: 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It's our turn to celebrate our way. We're gonna give it all we got on our holiday.
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1: Poor me. Poor me. Poor me.
2: Oh, my goodness! She was very, very scary.
3: Aw, she's not so bad. She just needs a little Christmas.
4: The time is here to spread good cheer. The old-fashioned Disney way.
3: Aw, come on, gang. 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
2: Oh,

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0: All passengers aboard! 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Leadsman, sound off!
1: By the mark. Mark one. 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

0: Howdy, folks. Welcome aboard the Mark Twain Riverboat. This is your captain speaking to you from the pilot house up here on the Texas deck. We're now leaving on a journey up the rivers of America and into the western frontier. For your safety, please do not sit on the handrails. The river can get mighty unpredictable in these parts, and gosh, we'd sure hate to lose anybody. With me up here in the pilot house is a man well known in these parts, Mr. Mark Twain, the famous writer for whom this very boat is named.
1: Captain, it is my pleasure. Yeah, it sure feels good to be back on the river. Years ago, I made my living as a riverboat pilot. It was a gentle life, hearing the steamboat whistles far off around the bend, riding the broad, majestic river. It was this river that set me about becoming a writer, and she's not done wrong by me yet.

0: Over there across the way is what used to be the grandest mansion in these parts. It's been sitting there empty for, must be 20 years.
1: Yep, that mansion looks pretty respectable from the outside. But the townsfolk tell me a whole different story. They say it's haunted, and late at night, when the river's real quiet, strange and unearthly sounds reach out from that old house.
0: Now hold on there, Mr. Twain. You're starting to scare the youngsters, not to mention me.
1: Sir, truth is the most valuable thing we have. I believe we should be economical with it.
0: Now, coming up on the port side is the most famous and strangest mountain in these parts. Those folks who've explored it from the inside say that there is music in its caves and laughter in its falls.
1: Now who's telling stories here?
2: Attention, deck watch. Stand by for river traffic.
0: Over there to port is a canoe landing where local guides meet traders and explorers to lead them into the wilderness.
1: You know, with all the traffic plying the river nowadays, it's a wonder there's any wilderness left.
0: We just passed Fort Wilderness, the last outpost of civilization on the river.
3: Mach 3, Mach 3, quarter less 3, half Twain, half Mark Twain, quarter less, red flag. Red flag and touching.
0: If you're new to the river, you're probably wondering about those calls. Now that's the leadsman calling out the depth markings to keep us from running aground.
3: Mark Twain!
1: You know, back when I was a riverboat pilot, on many a night of storm and fog, we'd be straining our ears to hear that call. That's the welcomest sound of all to a riverman. Those two sweet words, Mark Twain, safe water.
2: Attention, Captain. Settler's cabin afire off starboard bow.
0: Yeah, I see it. Poor souls. I'm afraid we're too late to help.
1: Captain, pardon my opinion, but it looks as if that fire was caused by just plain carelessness. Those folks aren't only losing their own home, but the home of those eagles as well. My sympathy goes to the eagles.
0: Yeah, looks like the signs are clear. Man is in the forest. We're now entering Indian country. Up ahead is the local chief coming to welcome us.
2: Indian village ahead, Captain!
1: You know, their long, proud history is handed down verbally. Just as that shaman is doing now. Judging by the flute, he's telling the story of how the flute killed his people. That story probably goes back, for generations. Makes me want to learn the language just so I can listen in.
0: Now look there to starboard. That beaver's about to add some cargo to our boat that weren't signed in proper.
1: Yeah, to a beaver, though, it's just busyness as usual. You know, this whole island seems plumb full of adventure. Just the type of place where Tom Sawyer might have made mischief.
0: Those tracks off the port side lead to Big Thunder Mountain, site of the biggest gold strike in these parts. But in spite of its riches, that mine's been riddled with trouble and strange happenings for as long as I can remember.
1: I, for one, am not the least surprised. This area is the outskirts of a sacred Indian ground. Though I myself am not prone to superstition, some folks believe that restless spirits have taken over the mountain itself.
0: It looks more like a family of restless marmots have taken over that wrecked train. Up ahead is the landing where our journey ends. Any parting words, Mr. Twain?
1: Well, I'd like to leave the folks with just one thought for the day. Always do right. This will gratify some people and astonish the rest.
0: Thank you, Mr. Twain. And thank all of you for traveling with us aboard the Mark Twain Riverboat. We hope to see you again real soon.
2: Engine room. Approach levee at 1/4 steam. Man the bow line. All passengers, Stand by to go ashore.
4: Howdy, partner. This here is Rainbow Ridge. And for fun and excitement, you'll never forget. Why don't you take a mine train ride? Reckon you'll agree there's nothing like the Rainbow Caverns in the whole wide world. Board our little mine train. You'll head out through a natural arch bridge into Rainbow Desert, a wasteland just chock full of thrilling surprises. Rattlers, a pesky coyote, and some of the strangest looking cactus you ever laid eyes on. If you're lucky, you might get past the teetering rocks. Then you'll plunge deep into the darkness of Rainbow Caverns for a sight that'll thrill you right down to your toes. Tons and tons of water, every color of the rainbow, pouring down from above on every side. Yes, sirree, partner. You'll be real glad you tore out that little old C coupon for the Rainbow Caverns Mine Ride. Say, friend, did you ever see the devil's paint pots or a giant saguaro cactus forest? Well, now's your chance. Just climb aboard our little mine train for a trip you'll never forget through wild and woolly Rainbow Desert. And then, well, sir, then you'll chuck deep into Rainbow Caverns for the most amazing color spectacle you've ever laid eyes on. Giant waterfalls flowing all around you in every color of the rainbow. Bet you'll agree, friend, there's nothing like this in the whole wide world. The mine train leaves every few minutes from the platform right here in Rainbow Ridge. If and you're carrying a ticket book, it's the C coupon you want for the Rainbow Caverns Mine Ride. Hi there, neighbor. This is the old timer talking. And I'm here to tell you that in all the wild frontier, there's nothing to match the fun and excitement, yep, and the beauty of the Rainbow Caverns Mine Ride. About the prettiest sight you ever saw in all your born days. First, of course, you have to cross the sands of the desert, full of rattlers and such. But you'll be safe enough if you stay inside the mine cars and keep out the way of fallen rocks. Then, into the cavern itself you go. And by jing, you'll believe the old-timer. You'll lay your eyes on more waterfalls, every color of the rainbow tumbling all about you, then you can find.

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1: Howdy, folks. Welcome to the little mining town of Rainbow Ridge, the gateway to nature's wonderland. As we head for the wilderness, a couple of suggestions. Please stay seated at all times and keep your hands and arms inside the train. The animals get mighty hungry. And no smoking, please, because we don't want to start a forest fire. 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You're apt to see a whole lot of wildlife, so keep a real sharp hunter's eye. 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Looks like the beavers are building another dam. Yes, sir, they're really busy as a, well, busy as a beaver. Them little marmots over the tunnel must be a-whistling to all you pretty gals. I can't say I blame them. If you've never gone beneath a waterfall before, then get set, because we're coming up on Big Thunder, the biggest falls in all these here parts. Don't have to worry, though, unless the wind changes. Them other two falls they call the Twin Sisters, reckon that's because they're always babbling. We're coming into bear country now, folks. And while we're crossing the old trestle, you gotta sit real still. No telling how long she's gonna last. You know, bears are one of the most playful animals there is. Lazy, too. All they want to do is lay around and scratch and fish and swim. That is when he ain't sleeping. You know, nature's wonderland is awful pretty. Sometimes she can be a mighty rugged place to live. Out here in the wilderness, the struggle for survival leaves only the strong and sometimes the lucky. See, look on that bank across Bear Creek there. Now there's a real struggle for survival. Two stags are battling for them cow elk. Maybe you folks can tell me, though, does getting two women folk mean you're the winner or the loser? Never could figure that out. As we pass through old Natural Arch Bridge, you can see the great living desert down below. You know, the desert's a dry place and full of some pretty mean varmints. You gotta be careful of sidewinders, wild pigs, and even mountain lions. But the desert's got her beauty, too. The yellow streaks are running through them sandstone cliffs are called Coconino. The red, we call them Supai. Now ahead of us, folks, is a giant saguaro cactus forest. The desert heat sometimes gets to you and makes these here cactus take on strange shapes like animals. Sometimes even people. Aha! Look down there on your left. Them wild pigs is caught up with old Mr. Bobcat. He's in kind of a sticky situation. Say, ever hear of the devil's paint pots? Real mystery of the desert. Bubbling pots of mud in all kinds of colors. This is geyser country, too. Oh, there she blows. Sure glad you all brought your raincoats, but look out now. We never know when she's gonna go off. That's why we call her Old Unfaithful. Look out now! You folks in them last cars be ready. She's a-threatening again. You know, I hear tell a long time ago, dinosaurs roamed this area. Of course, all you find now is cactus, snakes, and coyotes. And sometimes the sun-bleached bones of an ancient animal. There's the voice of the desert, the coyote. Now, folks, we gotta get through Balancing Rock Canyon. Look out, they're starting to tumble. Watch that wildcat lady. Oh, glad he stayed up there. We've known these critters to take on a full-grown deer more than 10 times their size and weight. You know, last trip, a mountain lion showed up right over that tunnel. There's one now. So you better all be real quiet. Now we're going deep into the earth to view the dazzling rainbow caverns. You'll see giant stalagmites, stalactites, and colorful falls on every side. Say, if you look real careful, you'll see Geyser Grotto, and even the Witch's Cauldron. Well, I see we're coming back to Rainbow Ridge again. I hope you all enjoyed your trip into nature's wonderland. Please stay in your seats till I get the train stop, will you? And then just lift up the jump seat in the middle and the door will come right open. Now, to find the exit, folks, just head right for the front of the train. And if you got a mountain lion sitting next to you, don't feed him. Just tell him to hop out and hightail it back to his own stomping ground. Well, thanks for riding along, and come on back again when you're out in these here frontier parts, will you? So

0: Boy, I sure dropped the dishes on that one. Hey, Lamar Eugene, you ever hear Billy Dwayne do his Brer Rabbit impression?
1: Gosh, no, I never did.
0: Go on, Billy Dwayne. Do Brer Rabbit for Lamar Eugene.
1: Okay, here goes.
2: That I is. That I Now see that? This old brown pantry brought me nothing but trouble. And more trouble. This where the trouble is, and this is the place I belong away from.
0: Well, hush my mouth. Now do Brer Bear.
3: I'm just gonna knock his head clean off.
0: Land of Goshen. I just washed my hands, and I can't do a thing with them. Do another, Billy Dwayne. Do another, Brer Rabbit.
1: Yeah, do another. Okay, just one more.
2: Keeping the crows out the cornfield. How'd you like to make a dollar, Minnie, Brother Bear? You make a mighty fine scarecrow, Brother Bear.
0: Go on, do Brer Bear.
2: Now look, I'm gonna knock his head clean off.
0: Well, hush my puppies.

0: That's it. I'm taking up the tuba. Oh, heck.
1: Papa, how come you're not smiling anymore?
0: Don't you Critlins need to go pick some berries or something?
1: No, Papa. We just want to help you.
0: Oh, nuts!
1: Nuts.
0: Don't you have some chores to do?
1: Papa. Papa, do all critters have a laughing place?
0: I reckon so.
1: And how come you're not laughing?
0: CFG, CFG, why can't I do that?

going back to Brickland. Oops. Oops. That's a mistake. Nope. Didn't mean to do that.

0: 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Rats! 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
1: Mama, is that poor critter in pain?
2: No, honey. It's just your papa playing the squeeze box.
0: Oh! I hate making mistakes!
1: Papa, I think it's supposed to sound like this.
2: Sippity-doo-dah, sippity-ay.

0: such a sippity-doo-dah, sippity-ay. Whatever feeling, feel my way.
1: What?
2: Wake up and roll over. You're snoring again.
1: Huh? Snoring? I am not.
2: Am too.
1: Am not.
2: Am too.
1: Am not.
2: Just roll over and quit snoring.
1: I wasn't snoring.

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I'm Dumbo's friend, Timothy, the top mouse here on the Casey Jr. Circus train. Me and Casey got a lot to show you. But before we get rolling, your trainer's going to make sure you're all seated inside your cages and cars. Okay, Casey, let's get this show on the road. All aboard!

storybook land way down there. 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

it, Casey. 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You know, Snow White got lost once here in the Black Forest, but we don't have to worry because Casey knows a secret way out. Hey, hey, slow down, Casey. 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

0: Zalakatula, Zalakazim, let the dream now begin!
1: Why, hello, everyone! Your gifts have arrived!
2: Yeah, of course! We've got some big surprises for you!

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1: Who wants to see a princess kiss a dashing prince?
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1: This is so exciting.
2: Here's a gift they'll never forget. And as for you, not a word. You wouldn't want to spoil my little surprise, would you?
1: Don't you just love surprises?
0: I sure do.
1: Hurry up, Donald. Now close your eyes.
0: It's gonna be a blast.
3: Special delivery.
1: Yeah.

0: that romantic?
1: Oh, it sure was.
2: How much did we get in here?
0: Oh, Donald.
2: Let's open this one.
3: Hey, Donald, if you want fun, let's open this one. Who out there thinks we should open this funny gift? Gosh, then this one it is. Here we go!
0: Does somebody need a good laugh?
3: Yep, and he's right here.
2: Oh, no, my gosh, dude.
4: Hiya, everybody.
5: Hi there,

0: place to go. 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
1: Turn it upside down.
0: Why are they laughing?
2: Hey,

0: break. Hey!
1: Take that pound, turn it upside down, and you'll find your Dino Ho Ho.
0: Go!
2: Hey, Donald, come back here.
0: Yeah, it's time for the big finish. Come on, everybody.
3: Everybody has a laughing place. Laughing place for Dino Ho Ho.
4: Gosh, it sure is nice to know that when things get a little scary, you can always count on your friends to make everything all right. Oh, I almost forgot. There's one more gift. Oh, boy!
0: Well, would you looky there?
5: I'm brown, brown. Come on!
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1: Those small unmanned rocket ships you see leaving us will shortly be sending back television pictures as they fly near the surface. But we'll continue our view from orbit also. Through telescopic lenses, Mars looks even more barren, and there's definitely no sign of it being inhabited. As we know now, some things once thought to exist on Mars turned out to be only illusions, such as the famous Martian canals. But it does have some natural features that are almost as amazing. For example, this gigantic rift in Mars' surface called Mariner Valley. It's over 3,000 miles long, 10 times bigger than the Grand Canyon back home. And for a planet that's only half the size of Earth, that's pretty impressive. This superimposed outline of the United States will give you an idea of its size. Here's a closer view of the section of the rift one of our camera craft is approaching. In a few seconds, we'll have the picture it's sending back, so watch the side screens, please. There's the picture. Our camera ship is down in the rift now. Seen this close, it looks quite Earth-like, but it's hard to get the scale of things. The wall there is almost 4 miles high, and the floor is about 50 miles across at this point. Even those branch canyons you see are 6 or 7 miles wide and go back as much as 100 miles from the main rift. This is no little canal by any means. On the upper screen, we're switching to what is literally the high point of Mars, Olympus Mons, the biggest volcano in the whole universe, as far as we know now. It's 370 miles wide at the base and over 75,000 feet high at the top, 2.5 times more than Mount Everest, the highest point on Earth. Now on the side screens is the picture from our other ship as it approaches the top of the cone. In just a moment, it'll drop down into the caldera, and you can see how big it really is. On Earth, the largest calderas are up to 10 miles across, but that's 40 miles to the opposite rim. Olympus appears to be extinct now, but just imagine what it was like when that entire area was a sea of boiling lava. Scientists estimate it was... Just a moment, please.
2: Spacecom, we show a loss of signal on remote 2. Impact count is rising.
1: Ladies and gentlemen, our camera ship has been knocked out of control by a shower of meteoritic particles. We may encounter the same conditions as...
2: Spacecom, this is Operation. We have damage to primary ACS.
0: Emergency, stand by for space warp.
1: Ladies and gentlemen, we're returning to Earth immediately. Be prepared for another space jump.

0: This is Mars 2905. We are terminating emergency space warp. Are we cleared straight in?
1: 2905, this is Mission Control. Affirmative, your last transmission. You are priority 1 for descent. Auto control is locked on, and we are counting to retrofire.
0: 2905.
2: Ladies and gentlemen, as you can see, we'll be on the ground soon. Everything's all right now, but that was a close call. Actually, the chances are a million to one against meeting another emergency like that. So please fly with us another time. There's a lot more to see on Mars. Now, please stand by for touchdown.

Ladies and gentlemen, the outer locks are now open and you may leave the spacecraft. Thank you for flying McDonnell Douglas today, and we hope to see you again soon.

One says,

Says, on says, on says, on says, on says, on says, on says, on says, on says, on says, on says, on says, on says, on says, on says, on says, on says, on says, on says, on says, on says, on says, on says, on says, on says, on says, on says, on says, on says, on says, on says, on says, on says, on says, on says, on says, on says, on says, on says, on says, on says, on says, on says, on says, on says, on says, on says, on says, on says, on says, on says, on says, on says, on says, on says, on says, on says, on says, on says, on says, on says, on says, on says, on says, on says, on says, on says, on says, on says, on says, on says, on says, on says, on says, on says, on says, on says, on says, on says, on says, on says, on says, on says, on says, on says, on says, on says, on says, on says, on says, on says, on says, on says, on says, on says, on says, on says, on says, on says, on says, on says, on says, on says, on says, on says, on says, on says, on says, on says, on says, on says, on says, on says, on says, on says, on says, on says, on says, on says, on says, on says, on says, on says, on says, on says, on says,

Thank you.

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It's called

0: 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Once we've had a chance to service the Star Speeder, we'll begin our boarding procedures. Thank you.
1: May I have your attention, please? At this time, I'd like to take a moment to review our boarding process with you. When the automatic doors have opened, please proceed directly across the ramp into the cabin. Continue to move all the way across your aisle, filling in every available seat. For your safety, all passengers are required to wear safety restraints throughout the flight. To fasten the restraint, pull the strap out from the right side of the seat and snap it into the console on your left. Galactic regulations require that all carry-on items be safely stowed beneath your seat. While on board, flash photography is not permitted. And please, no smoking at any time. If you have any questions, feel free to ask an attendant. You'll be boarding in just a few moments. Thank you, and have a pleasant tour.
0: 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All passengers, please prepare for immediate boarding.
2: 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Oh, and flash photography and smoking are absolutely prohibited while on board. Thank you, and do have a nice flight.
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This is Phantom Manor. Welcome, curious friends. 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Show yourself. 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

goblins and ghoulies, creatures of fright, we summon you now to dance through the night. 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Des 12 coups de minuit au matin sonnant, nous valserons ensemble, macabre débutante. Join now the spirits in nuptial doom. 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

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There's no turning back now.

Temple of the Forbidden Eye continues to beckon visitors from around the globe. They've all heard the tantalizing tales, but a darker tale has surfaced. Many visitors are claiming loved ones have disappeared inside. Could it be they looked into the eyes of the idols? The reports reach Indiana Jones, who returns to the site of his great discovery. He is greeted by throngs of troubled tourists. They know he's the only one who can help them. 1 week later, and still no Indiana Jones. His faithful friend Sala stands vigil. Could Jones himself have locked eyes with the idol, or will he solve the riddle of the lost tourists? The story begins 1 year ago. World-famous archaeologist Indiana Jones follows a tattered map to an ancient edifice. Could this be the fabled Temple of the Forbidden Eye? According to Dr. Jones, the temple contains a chamber of destiny, where an ancient idol lured visitors with promises of gifts, eternal youth, earthly riches, or visions of the future. But those gifts were bait in a deadly trap, for any who looked into the eyes of this double-dealing deity took a detour to doom, a chilling tale indeed.

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Well, 50 years of sorrow shall befall the destroyer of this vessel. Blast it all! Don't pull the rope! You don't want to break the... Oh, dear. I say, stop mucking about up there. 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Not again! 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Be a good fellow. I've a frightfully valuable artifact down here. Had a terribly valuable artifact down here. Oh no!

0: them of the International Smart Set are wearing khaki this year. And the new vacation hotspot is Temple of the Forbidden Eye. Everyone's agog over this intriguing discovery by famed archaeologist Indiana Jones. They've heard rumors that it rewards visitors with unlimited riches, eternal youth, or visions of the future. There's just one little hitch, the ancient temple idol. Dr. Jones's longtime friend Solo warns that if you so much as peek into its eyes, the next stop on your itinerary will be the Gates of Doom. Silent film star Nora West, one of the temple's recent visitors. She chose the Fountain of Eternal Youth. No more matronly roles for Nora. Move over, Jean Harlow. This jubilant junior visited the Chamber of Earthly Riches. Looks like his allowance has gone up. Hey, buddy, can you spare a dime? How about a million of them? Why, even Sala confessed that he had recently visited the Observatory of the Future. Maybe he could tell us who will win the World Series. Let's ask.
1: Forget about the series, my friend. The baseball players are the big winners. Someday, they will be making millions of dollars a year.
0: Perhaps even the vision of the gods can be a bit blurred. Will it happen? Keep your eye on the globe.

0: Attention, attention, please. 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Please check your seat straps, making sure always they are securely fastened. Hello, are you now coming in? Please make sure your seat straps are securely fastened. Go easy, easy, easy. The wheels may be needing a little work.
1: The treasure of Mara, glittering gold, it is yours. You seek the future. I will lift the curtain of time. It is your destiny. 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This path leads to timeless youth and beauty.

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2: Taurus, you had to look, didn't you? Oh, quick! 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Up to the left! It's the only way out! And watch it! There's big steps up there! Nice driving, pal!

0: 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Back up! Back up! I've got a bad feeling about this. Careful! We got company! Uh-oh. Uh-oh. Get me out. Get me out of here.
1: There. That wasn't so bad. Was it?

friends, I celebrate your arrival. If you drank too much from the Fountain of Youth, we will be happy to assist you with strollers. But please, stay seated until your transport comes to a complete stop. Greetings! You will no doubt be having many jewels and coins in your possession. Please, stay seated until the transport comes to a complete stop, and step out carefully with your treasure.

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3: Ladies and gentlemen, on this adventure through inner space, you will see that the crystal is a basic form of solid matter. You will see that crystals are made of millions of molecules, that molecules are composed of one or more atoms, and that atoms consist of a nucleus and many electrons that surround it. Here you will see just two of more than 100 known atoms that scientists are constantly rearranging into molecules to further what nature began.
0: All phases initiate the MS precision converters and adjust to the minus 20 million.
2: Phase yellow reporting forward units on collision course with H2O molecule.
0: Increase precision focus to the minus 1 billion.
1: Phase orange, forward units obscured. Cannot, repeat, cannot locate automobiles.
0: All phases increase focus to the minus 5 billion. Proceed with precision scan procedure.
1: Phase orange, oxygen atoms in sharp focus. Still no evidence of automobiles.
0: Critical phases continue precision scan procedure.
3: Your ultimate goal on this adventure through inner space will be the very hub of this microcosmic solar system, the atomic nucleus. Its capabilities are almost unimaginable. It is a million times smaller than the atom, and yet it contains 99% of the atom's weight. The density of the nucleus is such that if we had 1 cubic centimeter, half a teaspoon, it would weigh 100 million tons. We hope this adventure will stimulate your interest to probe further into the mysteries of inner space. For everything we use in our daily lives depends on the universe of the molecule.
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2: 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NA factor approaching 1.40.
0: Phase red hold at NA 1.60. Attention all phases. 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Stand by to convert to DLX system when forward units enter molecular stage.
3: Manned flights to Mars and beyond. The glamorous probing of outer space may one day benefit all mankind. But it is today's dedicated probing of inner space that will make it possible. It is man's probing into the realm of the atom and the molecule that has developed the sophisticated materials that will enable our astronauts to survive the rigors of outer space. For centuries, man had but his own two eyes to explore the wonders of his world. Then he invented the microscope, a mighty eye, and discovered the fantastic universe beyond the limits of his own meager sight. Now your adventure through inner space has begun. Through the mighty microscope, you will travel into the incredible universe found within a tiny fragment of a snowflake. I am the first person to make this fabulous journey. Suspended in the timelessness of inner space are the thought waves of my first impressions. They will be our only source of contact once you have passed beyond the limits of normal.
4: Magnification. Magnification. Magnification. Magnification.
3: I am passing beyond the magnification limits of even the most powerful microscope. These are snowflakes, and yet they seem to grow larger and larger. Or can I be shrinking beyond the smallness of a tiny snowflake crystal? Indeed, I am becoming smaller and smaller. These tiny bits of snowflake crystal tower above me like an enormous wall of ice. Can I penetrate this gigantic prism? And yet this wall of ice only seems smooth and solid. From this tiny viewpoint, I can see that nothing is solid, no matter how it appears. Still, I continue to shrink. What compelling force draws me into this mysterious darkness? Can this be the threshold of inner space?

Have I reached the universe of the molecule? Yes, these are water molecules, H2O. They vibrate in such an orderly pattern because this is water frozen into a solid state of matter. These fuzzy spheres must be the atoms that make up the molecule. Two hydrogen atoms bonded to a single oxygen atom. And I see it's the orbiting electrons that give the atom its fuzzy appearance. And still I continue to shake. Is it possible that I can enter the atom itself?

0: have pierced the wall of the oxygen atom. I am so infinitely small now that I can see millions of orbiting electrons. They appear like the Milky Way of our own solar system. This vast realm, this is the infinite universe within a tiny speck of snowflake crystal. And there is the nucleus of the atom. Do I dare explore the vastness of its inner space? No, I dare not go on. I must return to the realm of the molecule before I go on shrinking forever. Oh, how strange. The molecules are so active now. They have become fluid, freed from their frozen state. That can only mean that the snowflake is melting. Yes, the snowflake has melted, but there is no cause for alarm. You are back on visual and returning to your normal size. This has been one of many exciting adventures through inner space in a never-ending search for new ways to rearrange molecules for the benefit of mankind. Now, in our display area, you will see modern miracles created by rearranging the molecules of not only water, but of air, coal, petroleum, and many other raw materials. This is Monsanto.
1: When the automatic front panel opens, please step out to your right.
2: Ladies and gentlemen, welcome to Miracles from Molecules.

0: 'Twas a long time ago, longer now than it seems, in a place that perhaps you've seen in your dreams. For the story that you are about to be told began with the holiday worlds of old. I know you're curious to see what's inside. It's what happens when two holidays collide. Welcome, my friends, to our Christmas delight. Come witness a ghoulishly glorious sight. It's time for our holiday tale to begin. There's no turning back now. Please, come all the way in. Our holiday tale is a tale that's quite charming, but during this season, it's sometimes alarming. So relax and reflect. Feel free to take pause while we tell you a tale about dear Sandy Claus. Was the nightmare before Christmas, and all through the house, not a creature was peaceful, not even a mouse. The stockings all hung by the chimney with care, when opened that morning would cause such a scare. The children, nestled all snug in their beds, would have nightmares of monsters and skeleton heads.
1: Happy holidays, everyone!

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Jack Skellington came here from Halloween Town. You'll notice his handiwork scattered around. This year, he's decided to play Sandy Claus. But when Halloween creates Christmas, you might see a few

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Your sleigh will accommodate one or two more. We hope you're prepared for what Jack has in store. Don't pull down the bar. It will float down with ease. And remember, no flash photography, please. Yes, down through the chimney, Jack flew like a bat, clutching his magical Sandy Claus sack. He ripped open the sack and, in moments it seems, created a Christmas you have in bad dreams. More rapid than vultures, the mansion was changed. All was soon covered, adorned, and deranged. And what to your wondering eyes disappears is Jack's little friend Zero, the ghost dog reindeer. Nothing here was forgotten. It all looks so pleasant. A coffin, Jack says, makes a fine Christmas present. A man-eating plant makes a wonderful wreath, as long as you don't get caught in its teeth.

0: Jack's holiday vision was unlike no other. So ring out the bells, there's more cheer to uncover.
1: On the 13th day of Christmas, my ghoul love gave to me 13 rings of power, embracing strength that never ends. 12 signs of the zodiac that rule the future and transcend. 11 candles floating, their scent of mystery in the air. 10 telling tea leaves that swirl with secrets yet to share. On the 9th day of Christmas, my ghoul love gave to me 9 magic crystals that sparkle with a force that is pure. 8 balls of knowledge that answer with a truth that is sure. 7

0: to be. On the fifth day of Christmas, my ghoul love gave to me 5 lucky charms to understand the right from wrong, 4 wheels of fortune to spin their rich and golden song, 3 lifelines extending help to those in need, 2 passion potions that love and romance may succeed. On the first day of Christmas, my ghoul love gave to me a star, a brilliant star for my fortune card tree.
1: With some treats and some games, you can make a scene merry. Why, even a gingerbread house could seem scary. All at once, happy haunts did materialize, like a nightmarish painting by Currier and Ives.

0: Sandy Claus worked his magic both outside and in. 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
1: It's Christmas! Have you been good this year? Ho, ho, ho!
2: What's this? Can you believe your eyes? 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See, Zero? 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
1: Season greetings, everyone!

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3: Thank you, Santa Claus, for bringing your cheer. Please hurry back. 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And I heard him exclaim as he drove out of sight,
2: "This world will not forget my Christmas night!"
3: Hurry back! 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

As Jack sprang to his sleigh, three hitchhikers he spied. They said, "Sandy Claus, may we please have a ride?" But Jack waved goodbye, for he could not stay.

This is Spaceship Earth Control. On behalf of Siemens, welcome aboard. On the map in front of you, please show us where you're from while we input your time travel coordinates.

0: Now locate the monitor overhead to the right. Make sure your face is clearly visible and wait for the flash. Good. Sending photo to the future. All systems are go. Linking you now to your guide.
1: Like a grand and miraculous spaceship, our planet has sailed through the universe of time. And for a brief moment, we have been among its passengers. But where are we going? And what kind of future will we discover there? Surprisingly, the answers lie in our past. Since the dawn of recorded history, we've been inventing the future one step at a time. So, let's travel back in time together. I'll show you how our ancestors created the world we know today. And then it will be your turn to create the world of tomorrow. Here, in this hostile world, is where our story begins. We are alone, struggling to survive, until we learn to communicate with one another. Now we can hunt as a team and survive together.

It takes 15,000 years to come up with the next bright idea. Recording our knowledge on cave walls. There was only one small problem. When we moved, the recorded knowledge stayed behind.

Let's move ahead to ancient Egypt, because something is about to happen here that will change the future forever. This unknown Egyptian pounding reeds flat is inventing papyrus, a sort of paper. Papyrus, in turn, creates better record keeping of plans, designs, and unfortunately, taxes. But it also brings with it the dawn of great civilizations.

0: this point, each civilization has its own form of writing, which none of the others can understand. But the Phoenicians, who trade with all of them, have a solution. They create a simple common alphabet, adaptable to most languages. Remember how easy it was to learn your ABCs? Thank the Phoenicians. They invented them.
1: Thank you.

0: The ancient Greeks were great inventors of the future. First, they establish public schools, and then begin teaching an intriguing new subject called mathematics. And with math comes mechanical technology and the birth of the high-tech life we enjoy today.
1: Sophia et Lidu catatiferi.

With lessons learned from the Greeks, the Romans create a powerful empire. To move their armies around, they build a system of roads all over the known world. Rome built the first World Wide Web, and it's leading us into the future. But then we hit a roadblock. Rome falls, and the great library of Alexandria in Egypt is burned. Much of our learning is destroyed, lost forever.

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Call it the first backup system. The books are saved, and with them our dreams of the future.

0: 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And the result is an incredible explosion of innovation we call the Renaissance.
1: Romani momento, e tibi erum pacis. Pacis quae imponere morem, pacere subiectis, et develare superbos. Excludem arnes virantia molies era, credo.

the beginning. Now communication technology races headlong into the future. And soon people all over the world are sharing life's most important moments faster than ever before.

0: in a Dean Earhart and her flightmates have landed safe and sound in Wales. Today, June 19, 1928, will forever be known as the day that she flew across the Atlantic and into the hearts of people around the world. Amelia Earhart has gone where no other woman has gone before, and the memory of her daring deed will assure her a spot in aviation's firmament of stars.
1: By now, we're all communicating from anywhere on Earth. And in 1969, from somewhere else.
2: It's one small step for man, one giant leap for mankind.
1: To send a man to the moon, we had to invent a new language, spoken not by man, but by computers. At first, very large, very expensive computers, but

What if everyone could have one of these amazing machines in their own house? There's just one problem. They're as big as a house. The solution comes in, of all places, a garage in California. Young people with a passion for shaping the future put the power of the computer in everyone's hands. Together, we form a super network that glows with billions of interactions. And once again, we stand on the brink of a new renaissance.

time in history, all of us can have a say about the kind of world we want to live in. The choices we have made for the past 30,000 years have been inventing the future one day at a time. And now, it's your turn. Let's have some fun creating the future, shall we? On your computer screen, answer a few questions for us. Then we'll show you a new world.

0: now I believe your future is just about ready. Let's take a look, shall we?
1: 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Or should I say, your future. 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

with never a care to do all there is to be done. It's fun to be free, I am. It's fun to be free. To be on the move, to ride or to hike, wherever you like to. Thrill to this beautiful land. Ah, is everybody happy?

Ahoy, shipmates! You have just set sail aboard the proud Columbia, an exact replica of the first American vessel to completely circle the globe. Forward amidships is the hatchway leading below decks, where you may see how sailors of the 1790s lived and worked while on the open sea. The original Columbia, a 10-gun, three-masted ship of 212 ton, left Boston Harbor on her maiden voyage in September 1787. She sailed to the Pacific Northwest, Hawaii, China, and continued around the world, returning to Boston town almost 3 years later. Journey with us now, just as our hardy forefathers did in the days of wooden ships and iron men. On her maiden voyage around the globe, carrying the flag of young America, the Columbia sailed around Cape Horn and turned north, skirting the shores of the Pacific, finding man. On her maiden voyage around the globe, carrying the flag of young America, the Columbia sailed around Cape Horn and turned north, skirting the shores of the Pacific. Finding shelter in a northwest cove, she passed over a great sand

in trade for the furs. Yes, there were Indians in just such villages. The crew of the Columbia found friendly red men eager to barter with the white man. Their trade practices helped to open up the great Northwestern Territory and eventually bind this huge section to the growing United States. And the mighty Columbia River was named for the original counterpart of this vessel, on which you are now sailing. From the Indian villages along the river, the Columbia then made sail across the vast Pacific to the Hawaiian Islands and on to China. There they traded sea otter skins for Oriental silks, teas, and rare goods. Then the long haul around the African Cape, sailing the wild winds of the Atlantic and home to Boston Town, where in August of 1790, the Columbia dropped anchor, the first vessel to carry the stars and stripes around the world.

0: I'm about to.
1: Yes, that's a possum. He's a very clever little fellow.
0: He doesn't look very clever to me.
1: Well, Sprig, just like you have tender roots, the possum has quite a tender heart. Instead of fighting, he protects himself by playing dead.
0: Is that the secret of protecting the forest?
2: Please keep your arms away from the doors. The doors will close automatically. Keep your head and arms inside the cars at all times, and no smoking, please.

Welcome aboard the Goodyear People Mover, the first transportation system of its kind anywhere in the world. Your front row seat for a grand circle tour of Tomorrowland. The Goodyear People Mover system has carried over 30 million Disneyland guests and may someday carry you from parking areas to airports, stadiums, and even shopping centers. On our three-quarter mile tour of Tomorrowland, you'll be previewing many attractions looking into the future and the wonders of science and industry.

Inside the pavilion we're now entering, you can board a small vehicle called an Atomobile and ride through the mighty microscope into an adventure through inner space. 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

Someday, the People Mover may take you on a shopping tour through stores in your community. And this is how it might be. We're now inside the Character Shop. Across the way is the entrance to the Flight to the Moon, departing for outer space every few minutes. And just ahead is America Sings, Disneyland's tribute to 200 years of American music. Walt Disney often said Disneyland will never be completed. And to illustrate this, we'd like to show you a preview of future attractions now on the Disney drawing boards.

Here's the spectacular Space Mountain, towering symbol of the space age and home of a thrilling race through the universe. Inside Space Mountain, Disneyland astronauts will rocket through showering meteors, racing comets, shooting stars, and the whirling galaxies of outer space. Planet during the new Mission to Mars, opening this summer. Coming soon to Tomorrowland, space travelers will explore our solar system's most mysterious planet during the new Mission to Mars, opening this summer. Attraction coming soon to Tomorrowland, space travelers will explore our solar system's most mysterious planet during the new Mission to Mars, opening this summer. Now the Goodyear People Mover becomes a highway in the sky, carrying you over the skyway for a panoramic view of Tomorrowland. Please remain seated at all times.

In this area are the popular Autopia cars and the high-speed monorail trains. They have carried Disneyland guests more than 23 million miles on Goodyear tires.

As we enter Fantasyland, we cross the lagoon where you can pilot a motorboat. Nearby, you can see the white and gold entrance to It's a Small World.

Our Disneyland submarines travel right through the waterfalls, and that's almost as exciting as going over the falls. Stay in your seats now. Here we go.

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Disneyland has had a high-speed monorail system since 1959, the first daily operating monorail in America. Tomorrowland is a world on the move, planned by Walt Disney and his staff to preview the future as well as entertain you during your visit today.

0: As you leave the land of the future, you may wish to pause at the entrance near the flagpole to read the words of Walt Disney on Tomorrowland's dedication plaque. 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Now, as we approach the People Mover station, you can see Tomorrowland's theme murals, symbolizing the happy spirit of children in today's world and in tomorrow. On behalf of the Goodyear Tire and Rubber Company, we hope you've enjoyed your trip on the People Mover. And wherever you go, we hope you will go, go Goodyear.
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This is the season of light.

Temple of the Forbidden Eye continues to beckon visitors from around the globe. They've all heard the tantalizing tales, but a darker tale has surfaced. Many visitors are claiming loved ones have disappeared inside. Could it be they looked into the eyes of the idols? The reports reach Indiana Jones, who returns to the site of his great discovery. He is greeted by throngs of troubled tourists. They know he's the only one who can help them. 1 week later, and still no Indiana Jones. His faithful friend Sala stands vigil. Could Jones himself have locked eyes with the idol, or will he solve the riddle of the lost tourists? The story begins 1 year ago. World-famous archaeologist Indiana Jones follows a tattered map to an ancient edifice. Could this be the fabled Temple of the Forbidden Eye? According to Dr. Jones, the temple contains a chamber of destiny, where an ancient idol lured visitors with promises of gifts, eternal youth, earthly riches, or visions of the future. But those gifts were bait in a deadly trap, for any who looked into the eyes of this double-dealing deity took a detour to doom, a chilling tale indeed.

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Blast it all! Don't pull the rope! You don't want to break the Oh dear. I say, stop mucking about up there. Oh, blast! Not again! 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Be a good fellow. I've a frightfully valuable artifact down here. Oh, no. I had a terribly valuable artifact down here. Oh, no!

0: the creme de la creme of the international smart set are wearing khaki this year. And the new vacation hotspot is Temple of the Forbidden Eye. Everyone's agog over this intriguing discovery by famed archaeologist Indiana Jones. They've heard rumors that it rewards visitors with unlimited riches, eternal youth, or visions of the future. There's just one little hitch, the ancient temple idol. Dr. Jones's longtime friend Solo warns that if you so much as peek into its eyes, the next stop on your itinerary will be the Gates of Doom. Here's silent film star Nora West, one of the temple's recent visitors. She chose the Fountain of Eternal Youth. No more matronly roles for Nora. Move over, Jean Harlow. This jubilant junior visited the Chamber of Earthly Riches. Looks like his allowance has gone up. Hey, buddy, can you spare a dime? How about a million of them? Why, even Sala confessed that he had recently visited the Observatory of the Future. Maybe he could tell us who will win the World Series. Let's ask.
1: Forget about the series, my friend. The baseball players are the big winners. Someday, they will be making millions of dollars a year.
0: Perhaps even the vision of the gods can be a bit blurred. Will it happen? Keep your eye on the globe.

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Attention, please. Salah speaking. 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Hello, are you now coming in? Please, make sure your

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0: 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Uh-oh! Uh-oh! Get me out! Get me out of here!
1: There. That wasn't so bad. Was it?

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If you drank too much from the fountain of youth, we will be happy to assist you with strollers. But please, stay seated until your transport comes to a complete stop. 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Please, stay seated until the transport comes to a complete stop, and step out carefully with your treasure.

0: Henry, what's holding you up? Let's get on with the show. We can't hang around here all day.
1: Now, Buff, be patient. Takes a little doing to set these things up.
2: Yeah, we ain't going anywhere anyhow. We're kind of hung up here.
1: Okay, boss. Take it easy, take it easy. Now we're ready to start. Sorry, folks. I'll be right with you. Give me a little intro there, Gomer.
0: Well, it's about time.
1: Howdy, folks. Welcome to the one and only original Contraband Jamboree, featuring a bit of Americana, our musical heritage of the past. But enough of this chit-chat, yak-yak, and flim-flam. Just refrain from hibernating. And we'll all enjoy the show, because we've got a lot to give.
2: Hey, he's a regular Liberace.
3: And it plays good, too.
1: And right now, I give you a sorted assortment of executioners of music and song. The Five Bear Rugs. 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

GMG, Zink and Zamp, Ted and Friend, Bear Lake, Tennessee. Zink's playing on banjo and a tapping with his feet. I'm banging on the dish pan with a real old country beat. Zamp is sawing on the fiddle with a crooked hickory bow. When the spirit moves that rune, he can make that fiddle go. Ted is on corn jug. Now I mean that bear can blow. He also plays the washboard with a

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0: Ain't you gonna help me out over there, Henry? 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
1: Now, Wendell.
0: You're supposed to pick.
1: Now, Wendell, please.
0: If you can't cut it, just lay out.
1: Well, let's not fight now, because we got work to do here.
0: Well, let's do it.
1: Now, here's a fractured folk song. Butchered by two birds.
0: Yeah, we wrote these lousy lyrics, and we also wrote the words.
1: The chords are very simple. In fact, there's only three. First it's G, then C and D, and then going back to G.
0: But you gotta be quick.
2: And now, a heart-rendering ditty by our own growler of soul, Liverlips McGraw. Sing it, Mac.
3: I got a woman, she's got me. Whatever we do, we both agree. She ain't pretty, but I ain't too.

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And now, here's a special treat out of Tampa. A little bit of ever-loving, cuddlesome fluff. Our own Trixie.

0: beautiful, beautiful.
1: So that was a mighty big song, Trixie.
2: Oh, thank you, Henry.
3: That sure ain't all that's big.
1: Well, you know lightweight yourself, Buff.
4: Boys, watch your manners.
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6: Boys. Okay now, boys, if you just stop carrying on, like...
1: We just might dedicate this next song to y'all. And we so dedicate it.

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1: Tell him, lover boy.
0: A go girl called my hand. I said, I can't, I'm a married man. She said, if you ain't gonna steal, you better not frown.
2: He's a born loser.

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The last of the big-time swingers. 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
0: Now.
1: Henry, we need help.
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0: 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What do you say, Sammy?
1: I say, y'all come back. You hear?

0: time. 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We hope that you'll be coming back again. That you'll drop in and see us now and then.
1: We had such fun, we're gonna cry.
0: We just can't bear to say goodbye. We hope that you'll be coming back again. Y'all come back here.
2: Don't forget to gather your belongings.
3: And your husband, too. It's been good to have you.
0: So long, folks.

0: Attention, please. Attention, please. These cars are about to be activated. Please stand clear of all cars. Motion is about to occur. Thank you.
1: And now, let's take a ride on the People Mover.

0: the people mover cars will travel four to a train. Each car seats four people. Passengers will board the people mover by stepping onto a rotating platform. As they approach the station, the people mover cars will be moving at the same speed you are traveling aboard the rotating platform. So all you must do is step aboard the nearest car, like stepping into your own automobile parked in your own driveway. And now that you're safely aboard, settle back in your seat and let's take a tour of Disneyland's new Tomorrowland aboard the Wedway People Mover, presented by Goodyear.
1: The doors of your car will close automatically. Please keep your head and arms inside and remain seated at all times. And please, no smoking. Thank you.
2: You are now beginning a grand circle tour of Tomorrowland aboard the People Mover, the first system of its kind in the world. 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
3: Unlike Disneyland's other lands, which are tied to man's past or present, Tomorrowland is a glimpse into man's future, a chance for guests to experience where man is going and why. Here are any number of attractions that will provide guests with thrills never before experienced. The Tomorrowland Rocket Jets, which guests can actually fly in a circular flight pattern some 60 feet above the ground. The Submarine Voyage, where guests can take a submarine on a journey to the North Pole. The Skyway to Fantasyland, which transports guests high above Disneyland from the land of the future to the happiest land of all. If you like to stay closer to Earth, then climb aboard the Swinging Carousel of America Sings, a magical joyride to Musicland, USA. Laughable members of the park's Animal Kingdom offer guests their unique renditions of traditional favorites of 200 years of American song. The People Mover has stopped temporarily. Please remain in your car and stay seated at all times. A host or hostess will be at your car momentarily. Thank you. In Adventure Through Inner Space, you'll experience the unique sensation of shrinking and explore the fascinating world of the atoms and molecules that make up a tiny snowflake.

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1: 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This high-speed transportation system opened at Disneyland in 1959, the first daily operating monorail in the Western Hemisphere. We are now passing the Circle Vision Theater, where you can see America the Beautiful as you've never seen it before, all around you in a full circle motion picture. 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

Welcome aboard the Walt Disney World Express Monorail, our highway in the sky to the Magic Kingdom. For those of you standing, please hold on to the handrails throughout our journey and stay clear of the doors. For the comfort of others, no smoking please. Thank you. We are circling the Disney-created Seven Seas Lagoon. Rising from the Magic Kingdom, on the opposite shore is Cinderella Castle. You can also see Disney's Mountain Range, Big Thunder Mountain and Splash Mountain in Frontierland, and Space Mountain in Tomorrowland. We are entering Disney's Contemporary Resort, where on the Grand Canyon Concourse you can start your day with Chef Mickey's character breakfast. For a panoramic view of Walt Disney World, the California Grill, located on the 15th floor, offers an exquisite array of fine dining experiences with each meal prepared on stage as a specialty of the house. While your group is together, now is a great time to pick a place to meet if you become separated in the park. Should you become separated, stop by City Hall on Main Street, USA for assistance. Guest relations at City Hall can also help you plan your day, make dining arrangements, or provide a special guided tour of the Magic Kingdom. In front of the Magic Kingdom is Disney's Walk Around the World, a pathway that will eventually stretch more than 3.5 miles around the Seven Seas Lagoon. Each stone in the pathway commemorates the name and year of an individual guest visit or an entire family vacation at Walt Disney World. Ladies and gentlemen, we're approaching our station at the entrance to Main Street, USA, gateway to the seven themed lands of the Magic Kingdom. If you're standing, please hold on to the handrails and stay clear of the doors until the monorail stops completely and the doors open. Ladies and gentlemen, please collect your belongings and watch your head and step. Please assist small children by the hand. Once again, we hope you enjoy the Magic Kingdom. As you board, please move across your car to make room for everyone and kindly offer available seating to those needing special assistance. If you're standing, please hold on to the handrails and stay clear of the automatic doors. They will be closing in a moment. Thank you. We will be traveling to the Transportation and Ticket Center. If you are traveling to Disney's Contemporary, Polynesian, or Grand Floridian resorts, please exit this monorail. The monorail on the opposite side of this station services our resort hotels. For assistance, please ask a monorail host or hostess. If you are standing, please hold on to the handrails and stay clear of the doors. They will be closing in a moment. The monorail will depart momentarily for the Transportation and Ticket Center. Thank you. Aboard the Walt Disney World Express Monorail to the Transportation and Ticket Center. For those of you standing, please hold on to the handrails throughout our journey and stay clear of the doors. For the comfort of others, no smoking please. Thank you. We hope you've enjoyed the Magic Kingdom. Within the 47 square miles of the Walt Disney World Resort, you'll discover much more entertainment and recreation for all ages. 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
Other evening entertainment includes the Polynesian Luau Dinner Show and the Neverland Club, a supervised dinner buffet for children. Ladies and gentlemen, we are approaching the Transportation and Ticket Center. This includes all sections of the Magic Kingdom car and bus parking lot. If you are traveling to Epcot, please exit here and board the monorail at the connecting monorail station. Separate bus transportation is provided to Disney's Animal Kingdom, the Disney MGM Studios, Typhoon Lagoon, and Downtown Disney, which includes the Marketplace.

0: Place, Pleasure Island, and the West Side. 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

0: In the Disney MGM Studios. From the moment you set foot on Hollywood Boulevard, you're a star. 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Every day, the Disney Stars and Motor Cars Parade delivers famous characters in classic Hollywood style. Across the way, Walt Disney One Man's Dream takes you on an interactive stroll through Walt's life, narrated by the legend himself. And that's just the start of your day at the Disney MGM Studios. The lights come up. The music hits. Suddenly, you're in the hot seat at the all-new Who Wants to Be a Millionaire Play-It attraction. Here, the entire audience plays along, and every answer counts. Get ready for a free-falling adventure that'll send you into a new dimension of fear in the Twilight Zone Tower of Terror. You will fear every drop. Take off on a rock and roll road trip that rips from 0 to 60 in 2.8 seconds flat. You'll go grooving inside out and upside down through 4G turns on the new rock and roller coaster starring Aerosmith. Then blast into a galaxy far, far away on Star Tours, the ultimate Star Wars thrill ride. You might even get to co-star when things start rolling at the Indiana Jones Epic Stunt Spectacular. Treat yourself to an unforgettable performance of Disney's Beauty and the Beast stage show and Disney's Hunchback of Notre Dame, a musical adventure. Then journey under the sea with Ariel in The Voyage of the Little Mermaid. 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Sing along with Bear in the Big Blue House, Roly Poly Oly, and your other favorites at Playhouse Disney Live on stage. At night, witness the ultimate showdown of good and evil as the greatest Disney villains take on one very brave mouse in a battle of fire, music, magic, and light. Fantasmic.
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0: 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The Tree of Life is full of surprises, inside and out. 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Inside the tree, cure your fear of bugs in the hilarious 3D spectacular, It's Tough to Be a Bug. 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Step around the bend to join Pocahontas telling nature's tale. Then, join Simba, Timon, and all their fuzzy friends for a fun-filled, magical, musical celebration at the Festival of the Lion King. Then, set off for Harambe, an Eastern African coastal village, the hop-on point for Kilimanjaro safaris. On safari, you'll trek across 110 acres of African savanna, surrounded by real, freely roaming wildlife. But beware, the poachers are nearby. Take a spin through Asia on Kali River Rapids, where white waters and twisting currents always make a big splash. Catch the king of the jungle in a jungle jam as Tarzan rocks on stage. Finally, prepare for a prehistoric thrill unlike anything you've ever imagined as you blast back in time to face flaming meteors and hungry predators on Dinosaur. This is Disney's Animal Kingdom theme park. Here, every day is an unforgettable journey into the stories you've only dreamed of. Come, let your imagination roam free.

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0: Yankee Doodle. Yes, folks, that was America's first popular song. And that's what this show is all about. America's music.
1: Where'd the songs come from, Sam?
0: Why, they were the songs that people brought from their native countries.
1: They did? What kind of music was it?
0: Sometimes it was happy. Sometimes it was sad. And sometimes it just spoke of love. Like, I dream of Jeannie with the light brown hair.
1: Very nice. But frankly, I prefer... All around the cobbler's bench, the monkey chased the weasel. The monkey thought 'twas all in fun.
2: Goes a weasel.
0: And now, let's travel on through history and hear America sing.
1: Sing it, Sam.
0: Yankee Doodle traveled south, riding on a riverboat. Played a tune and sang it out. It sounded like a billy goat. 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
2: Well, Yankee Doodle headed west, working on the railroads, crossing in rivers, over hills, and moving with a big load. Onward west the trains rolled, where cattle were a-grazing. The tales and songs the people sang were really quite amazing. Yeah.

0: And now, Saddle Sore Swanson.
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2: Yeah. Well, come along, boys, and listen to my tale, and I'll tell you all my troubles on the old Chisholm Trail. Down my tie, yippee yippee yay. 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
1: Go, weasel.
2: The tail end of Billy the Kid,
3: sung by the Boot Hill Boys.
4: Billy was a bad guy and carried a big gun.
5: He was always after lawmen and kept them on the run.
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0: The gay nighties were upon us now. 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Each time the people sang a song, Toonsmith wrote another about love, marriage, moon and June, and always one about mother.
1: Yankee Doodle, sing it up, oh Yankee Doodle Dandy. Mind the music and the words, and with the songs be handy.

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So we should all remember, as history moves along, that everything is better now, 'cause someone wrote a

0: Ladies and gentlemen, on behalf of the governor and the people of the state of Illinois, welcome. You are about to spend a few dramatic moments with Abraham Lincoln. But first, may we present as a prologue the Illinois story.
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9: A land rich in opportunity, rich in history. 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
0: Right. It was here in New Salem that the young Lincoln worked as a clerk and postmaster. It was here in Springfield that he practiced law. It was here in Freeport, in Galesburg, Quincy, Alton, Jonesboro, Charleston, and Ottawa that he engaged Stephen A. Douglas in a series of debates on the slavery question, and from that moment sprang into national prominence. In the election of 1860, there were those who felt Lincoln merited consideration as a candidate for the presidency. One of these was Adlai Stevenson's great-grandfather, Jesse Fell, who asked Lincoln to write out his autobiography. Here in part is what he had to say about himself.
10: I was born February 12, 1809, in Hardin County, Kentucky. My father removed from Kentucky to what is now Spencer County, Indiana, in my 8th year. There I grew up. My mother, who died in my 10th year, was of a family of the name of Hanks. I went to ABC schools by littles. I think that the aggregate of all my schooling did not amount to 1 year. What I have in the way of education, I have picked up. At 21, I came to Illinois. At New Salem, I studied what I should do. Thought of learning the blacksmith trade. Thought of trying to study law. I borrowed law books, took them home, and went at it in good earnest. In the autumn of 1836, I obtained a law license, removed to Springfield, and commenced practice. In 1854, the law profession had almost superseded the thought of politics in my mind. When the repeal of the Missouri Compromise aroused me as I had never been before. What I have done since then is pretty well known. A. Lincoln.
0: It was from Illinois and his prairie beginnings that Lincoln went on to become the 16th president of the United States, perhaps the greatest president the nation has ever had. As you leave the theater, after the dramatic presentation to follow, you may view some of the original documents concerned with his great deeds, including, in Lincoln's own handwriting, the manuscript of the Gettysburg Address. And now, ladies and gentlemen, if you will pass through the doors leading to our theater, you may spend more great moments

0: はい、お楽しみいただけましたか。この後も30周年のハピネスあふれる東京ディズニーシーで素敵な旅のひとときをお過ごしください。
1: That was Happiness on High, ladies and gentlemen. And now, please continue to enjoy the happiness of the 30th anniversary at Tokyo DisneySea. Thank you.

Ladies and gentlemen, boys and girls, get ready to move with the groove as Epcot's Moroccan Pavilion presents the contemporary Arabic sounds of Moroccan. 3, 4, 5.

Thank you very much. The song we played is called Thelma & Brick. Our next tune is by Sting from his latest CD, which is Mami from Algeria. He did this beautiful tune called Desert Rose.

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Hope you enjoyed this music. We play traditional and modern Moroccan and Arabic music. This next tune is called Habibi, means my darling, my sweetheart. Like Mike is 3, 4.

0: It happens to everyone. One day, you're walking down the street, and you think to yourself, where did I come from? How did I get here? What's it like being born?
1: Me? I started here. Not now. 60 years ago, actually. Now, I know this sounds truly remarkable, but that's my dad. Or will be.
2: Everyone's pretty excited. I know I am.
1: Of course, no one sees me. I'm a long way from heaven. Long way. In fact, my mother hasn't even been born yet.

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That's my mom. Or at least she's gonna be. Of course, there's a lot that has to happen before then. She's gotta go to school. Hi, Grandma. Gotta meet my dad. She's gotta be sent to a room.

0: saying before?
1: Oh, yeah, about growing up. Very important for people who want to have babies, because most of the baby-making equipment doesn't begin to work until you mature. I heard that. I mentioned baby-making equipment, and a couple of you snickered. That's okay. I'm used to it. Mention anything having to do with making babies, and someone's gonna snicker. Mention anything having to do with the parts of the body you use to make babies, and someone is gonna snicker. But wait a second, I'm getting ahead of myself. Before we can talk about baby making or body parts or any of that, we have to talk about people. You've probably noticed by now that people come in two basic types, male people and female people. And even though males and females are absolutely equal, they're different, biologically different. Inside the woman's body are tiny egg cells. Inside the man's are sperm cells. Now, when the sperm and the egg join together, a special cell is formed. One special cell can make a baby. But I'm getting ahead of myself again. Can't very well get a sperm and an egg together to make a cell if the man carrying the sperm and the woman carrying the egg haven't even met yet. But of course, who knows? Maybe by now, Mom and Dad have actually run into each other.
2: There's my mom, but who's that guy?

0: Okay. Mom and Dad have met, Mom and Dad have married, and now Mom and Dad want to have a baby.
1: Huh?
0: Wait a second. You don't?

0: You mean you'd rather do this than have me?
1: You mean they'd rather do this than have me?

You're probably wondering what I'm doing up here instead of down there. Remember the sperm we said my dad had and the egg we said my mom had? Well, getting the sperm and the egg together is one of the great miracles of life. It's also one of those things that people like to do in private. I mean, most people don't even like to talk about it. It makes them nervous. Some people laugh, others tell jokes. Lots of people just avoid the subject altogether. But the truth is, when two people are in love, one of the loveliest things they can do is be as close together as possible. They might kiss, they might hug. Another way that mature adults express their love for each other is to get so close that the man's sperm actually enters the woman's body. How this happens is truly one of the great, grand secrets we share as human beings. In fact, the first time it's explained to us, it always seems incredible or unbelievable. But believe it or not, all of us, everyone who's ever been born, came into being because their parents made love, allowing the sperm and the egg to meet. Everyone, that is, except me. I mean, I haven't been born yet. Have I? All right. No, I'm not much in the looks department yet. Hey, I'm only 30 days old and a fifth of an inch long. Hey, what's going on? An earthquake? Oh, I get it. They're just getting the good news about me. Easy pop. Precious cargo you're wrestling with. Check out the arms. 5 weeks old, half an inch long. We're making progress. Wait a second. What's that? Smoke? My mom wouldn't smoke while she was pregnant with me. Would she? She's got to know smoking, drinking, taking drugs. Those are all bad for little sprites like me.

0: Thanks, Mom. Thanks, Dad. 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But now, for the first time, I can hear your voice, Mom.
1: Sorry about the kick, Mom, but I'm starting to go a little crazy in here.
0: I've been in the womb for 7 months, and today, I open my eyes. 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

0: It happens to everyone. 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How did I get here? What's it like being born?
1: Me? I'm going to start here. Not now. About 30 years from now, actually. That's my father. Or will be.

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0: You still there? Come on in, everybody. Fill in all the space down there. Keep moving right over. All right. Well, hello, everyone. My name is Hillary. Down there at the end of the dock is my assistant, Kelly, and we'd like to welcome you to the Disney MGM Studios Backlot Tour. We're going to begin your tour today right here in our special effects water tank. To give you an idea of how this unique set is used, please watch your overhead monitors. In the famous Squid Fight from 20,000 Leagues Under the Sea, that giant squid was a monstrous marvel known as a full-size mechanical effect. And in the Poseidon Adventure, that tidal wave created by a large water-filled dump tank rolled over a scaled-down model of an ocean liner. Well, here at the Disney MGM Studios, we have our very own dump tank and mechanical marvel, this pilot house, which is a full-size recreation of one you'd find on an actual tugboat. It also serves as a mock-up of the pilot house on our miniature tugboat, the Miss Fortune. And speaking of Miss Fortune, we have two volunteers. Hi, what's your name?
1: Tanya.
0: Hi, Tanya. And your name?
1: Diana.
0: Well, Diana, it's been real nice knowing you. Follow Kelly, step inside, and spin the wheel of Miss Fortune. Now, as soon as our skip is all set, Tanya and I are going to create a storm sequence using some heavy-duty mechanical effects. But before we do, let's make sure our skipper is ready. Hi, Diana. How you doing in there? Diana, I think you're going to enjoy the show a whole lot more if you pull that hood up over your head. And you're going to heavy-duty mechanical effects. But before we do, let's make sure our skipper is ready. Hi, Diana. How you doing in there? Diana, I think you're going to enjoy the show a whole lot more if you pull that hood up over your head.

0: 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When they do, Tanya, that's your cue. Shift this lever over to the left, okay? Everybody ready? One, two, three.
1: Stop it!
0: Professionals can work together to create a classic high-speed adventure.

0: dumped over 400 gallons of water on Diana's head. I'd say she weathered the storm pretty well. Let's give them both a big round of applause. Now, what else can you do in a water tank like this? Well, recreating a full-scale naval battle at sea could really be a film budget. So we use miniatures like the ones you see in our tank. But how do we film a miniature ship cutting through the ocean? Well, keep your eyes on those monitors, and we'll show you how it's done. If we leave the water surface flat, then our miniature looks fake, so we have waves. But if those waves are too big, our boat looks like a toy bobbing in the bathtub. To get around these problems, we use large fans to create very small, fast-moving waves, and then we slow everything down to give the scene the proper scale. By adding smoke, sound effects, and dramatic music, our battle system is almost ready. To complete the scene, we need just a few more things, like a highly skilled special effects expert who has just recently retired from acting. All right, Tanya, it's your turn now. You're going to play the role of Captain Duck, commander of the SS Totally Sinkable, in our action-packed adventure, All Hands on Deck. Are you ready, Captain? All right.
1: While on patrol in the deepest, darkest regions of the special effects water tank, Captain Duck spots a battleship off in the distance. 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
3: 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Anything's possible here.
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2: Let's go first to the Magic Kingdom. The Magic Kingdom fun begins on Main Street, USA, and spreads from there through six more lands of pure fantasy and fun for kids of all ages, even parents. Adventureland takes you from the wildest jungles of Africa to the rowdiest town of the Caribbean.
0: Yo, ho, ho, ho, ho, a pirate like for me.
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6: It was great!
2: Liberty Square is where all the nation's leaders throughout history come to life for an amazing debate. Next door in the Haunted Mansion, some 999 spirited ghosts scare up their own version of history.
7: There's chains and doors knocking and weird, lots and lots of weird noises.
8: And we're going into the tunnel and the guy jumped out and got right in my face.
2: Fantasyland is where your children get to share hugs with the storybook characters of their dreams. Mickey, Minnie, Cinderella, Snow White, Goofy, Donald Duck, Pinocchio, Winnie the Pooh, and Tigger too. Even The Lion King, one of Disney's most popular movie greats, has a starring role here in a bigger-than-life stage spectacular. Fantasyland is where Dumbo actually flies. The Mad Hatter holds his tea party. And hundreds of dolls from around the world sing in unison. The new Tomorrowland is filled with countless amazing adventures. Here, you'll rocket to the edges of the galaxy and strap yourself into the most out-of-this-world thrill of the century, Space Mountain. Then, hop aboard a time machine and travel a million years through the ages and come face-to-face with your worst nightmare at Alien Encounter.
9: Did you hear that?
2: Mickey Starland is a cartoon town where the kids would be perfectly happy to stay and play all day with Disney's lovable cast of characters.
7: Oh, they were really thrilled that he came up and he shook their hand and they ruffled their hair and signed the autograph books and hugged them all, and my daughter cried.
2: 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It's a bigger-than-life Hollywood adventure where the stars come out to shine. You never know who you'll bump into on any given day. and it's home to some of the world's most incredible movie and television attractions. You can take the kids down under the sea with Ariel and watch the spirit of Pocahontas come to dazzling life in a spectacular new musical stage show. Enter a whole new dimension in heart-stopping, eye-popping thrills. The Twilight Zone Tower of Terror takes you 13 stories beyond, then drops you faster than the force of gravity back down. The Disney MGM Studios is where you see how Indiana Jones pulls off those hair-raising movie stunts live. Jim Henson's Muppets pull off some pretty hilarious stunts of their own.
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2: 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Have fun trying. Be sure to get in on the newest parade. Toy Story has come to life in a big, happy, musical way at the Disney MGM Studios. And on special nights, don't miss Sorcery in the Sky, the perfect conclusion to the ultimate day at the movies, an epic experience you'll never forget. At Disney World, another day means another totally different theme park. 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
2: 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It's Disney's answer to the rustic Pacific Northwestern inns of old. Disney's Contemporary Resort Hotel surrounds you with all the energy and excitement of an ultra-modern city right on the beach. The Polynesian is one big South Seas fantasy, featuring tropical gardens, beaches, luaus, and balmy breezes from the lagoon. Disney's Boardwalk Inn captures the essence of grander times along the Atlantic seacoast, with spacious suites and cottages in a good old-fashioned setting of gardens and waterways. The Yacht Club and Beach Club Resort Hotels join together in a magnificent New England nautical setting with a swimming pool that is an attraction in its own right. The flagship of all Disney's magnificent hotels is the Grand Floridian Beach Resort. 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
26: 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I love it.
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2: A Walt Disney World vacation is like no other vacation you can give your family. 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

0: to Must Do Disney. I'm your host, Stacy. You know, there's a lot of things in life that you must do, but there are only a few of those must-dos that you really want to do. 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We're going to take you all around the Walt Disney World Resort, park by park, and show you what's hot and what you must do right now at Walt Disney World. 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So, join me throughout this show and see how awesome My Magic Plus is. Come on. Scratchy, scratchy, scratchy. You guys are very talented.
1: He is too cute.
0: Haunted Mansion, Big Thunder Mountain, Adventureland. She is a princess.
1: Sassy.
0: To start your play at the world's greatest playground, you gotta start at the Magic Kingdom Park. Here we go. Six lands of fantasy make up this imaginative place for kids of all ages.
2: I'm gonna hit them all.
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2: Arr. Hey, Mickey, spill her magic.
4: It's 3D. Woo!
2: Peek-a-boo. Are you dizzy yet?
0: So let's dive in there and take a look at the Magic Kingdom Park must-do. Time to do the must-do. Look, it's Splash Mountain.
5: You're gonna get wet! Yeah!
0: Splash Mountain is a time-tested thrill seekers and fun seekers classic.
2: I'm gonna ride that puppy.
0: That happens to double as a cartoon come to real life. Everyone remembers when they were first tall enough to board that infamous log and hit the briar patch. In the name of everything classic in the entire world, it's a small world.
2: And here it is!
0: Take the legendary boat ride around the globe on this musical tour of nations. All kinds of international dolls sing and dance to the famous song, It's a Small World. Classic.
2: It's a small world.
6: You know what's not small? This dragon. And this parade. The Disney Festival of Fantasy Parade winds through Magic Kingdom Park with some of your favorite characters like you've never seen them before. And state-of-the-art floats that tell their stories in an amazing way. Whoa, there are Toon Castles, two! Beastie, Beastie, might be time for a pedicure. Prom pose. Welcome to a place where mermaids sing, beauties tell tales, and beasts roar. Welcome to Fantasyland. And welcome to the rockin'est, rollin'est mine around, the Seven Dwarfs Mine Train. This isn't your everyday mine train, folks. It rocks, from side to side, in fact, making you feel every twist and turn of the track. Parents, kids, even evil queens can love this one. It's where a million diamonds shine and a whole new excitement holds sway at Magic Kingdom Park. We're going under the sea with the Little Mermaid. Become part of Ariel and Prince Eric's world in Under the Sea, Journey of the Little Mermaid. Board your very own clamshell and head off on a musical adventure teeming with favorite characters and memorable scenes from the movie. Nobody told me Ursula was gonna be here.
2: She's not behind me, is she?
0: All this exploring is making me hungry. Whoa, sounds like there's a beast in there. Good thing I can dine like one at the Be Our Guest restaurant in the Beast's castle.
6: You can dine in one of three enchanted dining rooms, even the West Wing. Who knows? You might even see an enchanted rose. Shall we, sir? Welcome to Storybook Circus, where you can ride the classic Dumbo or Dumbos and celebrate the golden age of the circus. The cool thing is, now when you choose the standby line, you'll get a pager. Then you can just go play under the big top, cool off, and have fun all under the circus tent until it's time to fly with Dumbo. Looking good, buddy. In Fantasyland, you'll be living the kind of fantasy that will stay with you for happily ever after. All right. Looking good, buddy. In Fantasyland, you'll be living the kind of fantasy that will stay with you for happily ever after. All right, continuing on with Must Do Disney, we hightail it on over to Epcot.

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1: What's up, Stacey?
0: Love it. 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Presenting Soarin'. Strap into your hang glider for a breathtaking flight over some of the Golden State's most amazing sights. Let's go. It's the wind in your face, the sweet smells of the landscape in the air, and the fantasy of flight that makes Soarin' an absolute sensory spectacular. Soarin'. You like speed? Going 0 to 65?
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0: And in the end, you can check out how your car did in a virtual test drive. Buckle up. Oh, what's going on? I don't want to go through there. Little wind blown, but awesome. When it comes to must-dos, this is one ride you don't want to miss. I didn't want to make a big deal about it, but I won. Welcome back to Must Do Disney. We have scoured the happiest, coolest place on Earth to bring you all the must-dos you must do to do the must-dos at Disney. Which brings up our next must-do. Check it out. We continue your must-do list at Disney's Hollywood Studios, the place that brings Hollywood glamour and excitement to life. From the big screen and little screen, show tunes and more. Let's check it out. Is he okay? Indiana Jones, he's cute. Hey, welcome to New York. I feel so safe right now. What goes up must come down. Board the rock, baby.

0: 3D glasses? Ooh! The power of the Force and the magic of Disney have combined once again to create unforgettable new stories. With Star Tours, the adventures continue, now in 3D. While you're visiting that galaxy far, far away, you never know where the Force might take you.
1: Hold it right there, Captain. We're looking for this rebel spot.
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0: I have a bad feeling about this.
3: 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You can ride again and again, because there's over 50 different adventures you can experience. Woo!
0: I'm really not a spy. Seriously.
3: Plus, some of your favorite characters have joined the trip. C-3PO, R2-D2, and maybe even Darth Vader. 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
0: The mouse be with you. This is Must Do Disney, and we're going everywhere around Walt Disney World Resort to bring you the must-dos. So without further ado, let's do the must-do at Disney's Animal Kingdom Park. Africa, Asia, dinosaurs alive and well. You name it, it lives here at Disney's Animal Kingdom Park. Monkey business going on around here. Looks like my Uncle Phil. Have you seen any elephants?
4: Hey, now I'm ready for safari.
3: Woo! 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
3: Hey, kitty, kitty, kitty. 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

0: do the must-do at Disney's Animal Kingdom, you gotta get on over to Asia, where perched on the horizon is a mountainous beast called Expedition Everest. A high-altitude, high-speed train adventure for those who want to take on the treacherous terrain of the Forbidden Mountain and come face-to-face with the legendary Yeti. I'm not afraid of a roller coaster that goes backwards.
1: Yeti!
0: Ah! 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
2: Okay.
0: Oh, that's high. 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Pretty awesome, right? It's not like I'm forgetful or anything. Wait, where was I going? Oh, time to head to our next must-do. Come on. Pretty crazy stuff, right? Okay, so listen. There's some great ways to pump up the fun and make the most of your time in the parks. 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Sweet. Whether it's reserving access to an attraction with FastPass Plus, finding out how to get around the parks, or even making a dining reservation, My Magic Plus is a must-have, top-do, must-do for any Walt Disney World vacation. Be sure and get yours before you go. How cool is that, right? Well, speaking of cool, there's no better way to cool off than hitting the Disney water parks. The only water parks on the planet that beat the beach, pummel the pools, and flat out blow other water parks away. Let's dive in. Disney Disney's Typhoon Lagoon Water Park is a tropical paradise unlike anything you've ever seen. So let's hit it! Woo! Awesome! A watery playground of water slides, which promises a wonderful watery adventure.
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5: 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Sushi with your strikes, anyone?
0: But when it comes to a must-do, you can't miss La Nuba by Cirque du Soleil. All of the Cirque du Soleil shows are different. Did you know the La Nuba show is exclusive to the Walt Disney World Resort? You can't see it anywhere else. No matter your age, if you're up for a whole lot of eye, ear, and imagination candy, then grab some tickets for La Nuba by Cirque du Soleil. So there's a lot of great must-dos out there so far, right? You might be asking, what's the best way to see them? Well, they're called Magic Your Way tickets. He's so cute.
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0: 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Well, that's it, everybody. We combed 4 theme parks, 2 water parks, and Disney Springs to bring you the must-do Disney attractions and entertainment at Walt Disney World that you, well, must do. Thanks for watching Must Do Disney, everyone. I'll see you later, and have a great time doin'.

Young prince lived in a shining castle. Although he had everything his heart desired, the prince was spoiled, selfish, and unkind. One winter's night, an old beggar woman came to the castle and offered him a single rose in return for shelter from the bitter cold. Repulsed by her haggard appearance, the prince sneered at the gift and turned the old woman away. She warned him not to be deceived by appearances, for beauty is found within. She had seen that there was no love in his heart, and as punishment she transformed him into a hideous beast and placed a powerful spell on the castle and all who lived there. If he could learn to love another and earn their love in return, the spell would be broken. If not, he would be doomed to remain a beast for all time. As the years passed, he fell into despair and lost all hope. For who could ever learn to love a beast?

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1: The bookshop. I just finished the most wonderful story about being stopped.
0: That's nice. Hurry, the baguettes. Hurry up.
2: Stuck in a book.

0: 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She's nothing like the rest of us. She's different from the rest of us. She's
1: found. Lead the way. On to the
2: hotel.
1: What does she think she is? Right from the moment when I met her, saw her, I said she's gorgeous and I fell. Here in town there's only she who is beautiful, I see. So I'm making plans to and may

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0: Excuse me, ladies. 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How about it, Belle? Marry me.
1: Yes, John, can I have my book back?
0: It's not right for a woman to read, Belle.
1: You are positively primeval. Excuse me. Please stop!
0: You will marry me, Belle. Today's the day all your dreams come true.

0: I want so much more than they've got planned.
1: More adventure than even she in her wildest imagination could have dreamt. For through a series of strange circumstances, she found herself held captive inside a dark and foreboding castle, inhabited by a very odd collection of paladins.
2: Master will be furious if he finds out what we're up to.
3: Well, we don't have to tell him, do we?
1: There is nothing to worry about.
2: No, nothing. Just our entire future.
4: It's harsh.
3: We have guests for dinner.
5: We'll keep it simple.
6: What are you talking about? What's going on? Come on, Mom.
3: Have a long trip here.
2: Oh, dear.
5: No need to worry.
3: We'll keep it simple.
2: If we're going to do it, then let's do it.
5: But of course, we must make them feel welcome. Esteemed madames and messieurs, it is with deepest pride and greatest pleasure that we welcome you. And now, we invite you to relax, pull up a chair, as the dining room proudly presents... dinner.

0: poor girl has lost her father and her freedom all in one day.
1: Need I remind you that your 21st birthday will be here soon?
0: I know that. Perhaps she has come to break the spell.
2: Remember, you must learn to love another and earn their love in return.
0: I know. And then we might all be human again.
1: Yes, yes, human again. Oh, that's good. Oh, that's very good.
3: I'm nothing.
4: A human again. Wow!
3: Oh,
4: oh no.
0: I thought I told you never to come here.
5: But I just wanted to find out what was...
0: It's none of your business.
5: Please stop.
0: You shouldn't have come to the West Wing.
5: And you should learn to control your temper.
0: I can't help it.
5: How do you know if you don't even try?
0: Say something nice to her.
2: Try to act like a gentleman.
0: I apologize.
5: Apology accepted.
1: That's it.
5: Chin.
2: Chin.
0: I've never felt this way.

glance this way, I thought I saw. And when we touched, he didn't shudder at my paw. No, we can't be. I'll just ignore. But then she's never looked at me.

0: some away.
1: And no. And who that guest they come together on their own?
0: It's so cute.
1: We'll wait and see. A few days more. There may be something there that wasn't there before. You know, perhaps there's something there that wasn't there before.
0: There may be something there that wasn't there before.
2: What's there, Mama?
0: I'll tell you when you're older.
3: Says no to Gaston. Rejected. It's more than I can bear. Utterly humiliated. I am disgraced. But I have a plan. Someone has to protect our village. Kill the beast or he will kill your
4: children.
3: With your children. You come for them in the night?
4: No!
3: Don't be safe until his head is mounted on my wall. I say we kill the beast. We're not safe until he's dead and you come stalking us at night. So to sacrifice your children who was once raised at a time.

0: in the darkness and the shadows. 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Say a prayer when they're in the drawbridge of a castle, and there's something truly terrible inside. It's a beast, it's a fang, it's a sharp one, and the claws kill claws for the beast. Hear him roar, see it foam, but they're not coming home till he's dead. Good ending! Feel the beast! If you're not with us, then you're against us.
1: Your courage through the sticky flames.
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0: My name is Maui. 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Now they set their clocks by mine, for I am Tropic Standard Time.
1: Aloha, wahine me kioni mana. I am Koro, Midnight Dancer. Today my magic feet no move, my head sore. 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

0: am Hina, goddess of rain. 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
1: Goddess of fire and volcanoes. Some say I torment poor Negendi, the earth balancer. 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
2: Legends say I'm balancing the earth, but sad to say, I'm just hanging on.
1: I'm the one who's really sad. When I smile, it comes out mad!
3: Uomauka ea oka aina ika pono.
4: Me, Rongo, god of agriculture. My land's so good to me, I got time for sport. I fly kite. Me number one kite flyer. Too bad. I no have key. Then me, I find electricity.
2: I am Tangaroa, father of all gods and goddesses. Here in this land of enchantment, I appear before you as a mighty tree. Stand back! Oh, mystic powers, hear my call. From my limbs, let new life fall.
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6: 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My siestas are getting shorter and shorter. Oh, look at all the people. And welcome to Walt Disney's Enchanted Tiki Room. Hey, Michael, mi amigo, pay attention, it's Joe time.
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9: 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Mein goodness, you're all staring at us. 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
1: Mi amigo, stop the clucking. You sound like a bunch of old hens. There's a lot of birds waiting to go on. For instance...
4: The boys in the back are called macaws.
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4: No, because they're macaws. 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
1: Mes amis, such wonderful singing calls for applause.
0: Si, amigos, applause.
2: Ya, ya, ya, ya.
1: Écoutez, écoutez. 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
0: I think maybe it's music.
2: Yeah, it is Offenbach.
3: You stay off of my Bach and I'll stay off of your Bach.
0: Shh. Let's be quiet and listen.

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2: Yeah, you down there, with both hands.
0: And now, senors and senoritas, please place your eyes into the center of the room, that is. We present the enchanted fountain.
2: Ach, yeah, and a wunderbar birdmobile, which has birds on it, and it goes round and round. And that's why we call it a birdmobile.
3: Look, here come the girls.
4: Madame and monsieur, introducing the lovely ladies of the ensemble. Just like the folie bergère with all the feathers, there's Colette. Hello, Colette. 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
0: A little applause for the girls, too.
2: Ah, that was magnifique.
0: See, no one laid an egg but me.
3: And now, ladies and gentlemen, we have something really big for you.
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0: Monsieur and Madame, it's time to say adieu. 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
1: And now, as long as you're all standing,
0: we have a wonderful magic trick for you.
2: Yeah, a wunderbar trick. 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

0: accept this magnificent treasure as my reward for love, villainy, larceny, skullduggery, and persnickety. 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
1: So says I, Davy Jones.
2: You may not survive to pass this way again. When next you sail,
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Welcome aboard the Walt Disney World Express Monorail, our highway in the sky to the Magic Kingdom. For those of you standing, please hold on to the handrails throughout our journey and stay clear of the doors. For the comfort of others, no smoking please. Thank you. We are circling the Disney-created Seven Seas Lagoon. Rising from the Magic Kingdom, on the opposite shore is Cinderella Castle. You can also see Disney's Mountain Range, Big Thunder Mountain and Splash Mountain in Frontierland, and Space Mountain in Tomorrowland. We are entering Disney's Contemporary Resort, where on the Grand Canyon Concourse you can start your day with Chef Mickey's character breakfast. For a panoramic view of Walt Disney World, the California Grill, located on the 15th floor, offers an exquisite array of fine dining experiences with each meal prepared on stage as a specialty of the house. While your group is together, now is a great time to pick a place to meet if you become separated in the park. 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Guest

Relations at City Hall can also help you plan your day, make dining arrangements, or provide a special guided tour of the Magic Kingdom. In front of the Magic Kingdom is Disney's Walk Around the World, a pathway that will eventually stretch more than 3.5 miles around the Seven Seas Lagoon. Each stone in the pathway commemorates the name and year of an individual guest visit or an entire family vacation at Walt Disney World. Ladies and gentlemen, we're approaching our station at the entrance to Main Street, USA, gateway to the 7 themed lands of the Magic Kingdom. If you're standing, please hold on to the handrails and stay clear of the doors until the monorail stops completely and the doors open. Ladies and gentlemen, please collect your belongings and watch your head and step. Please assist small children by the hand. Once again, we hope you enjoy the Magic Kingdom. As you board, please move across your car to make room for everyone, and kindly offer available seating to those needing special assistance. If you're standing, please hold on to the handrails and stay clear of the automatic doors. They will be closing in a moment. Thank you. We will be traveling to the Transportation and Ticket Center. If you are traveling to Disney's Contemporary, Polynesian, or Grand Floridian resorts, please exit this monorail. The monorail on the opposite side of this station services our resort hotels. For assistance, please ask a monorail host or hostess. If you are standing, please hold on to the handrails and stay clear of the doors. They will be closing in a moment. The monorail will depart momentarily for the Transportation and Ticket Center. Thank you. Aboard the Walt Disney World Express Monorail to the Transportation and Ticket Center. For those of you standing, please hold on to the handrails throughout our journey and stay clear of the doors. For the comfort of others, no smoking, please. Thank you. We hope you've enjoyed the Magic Kingdom. 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

0: Good evening. Tonight, we gather in a most enchanted kingdom. 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
2: As you can see on this map, we have a perfect location in Florida. There's enough land here to hold all of the ideas and plans we can possibly imagine.

May Walt Disney World bring joy and inspiration and new knowledge to all who come to this happy place. 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Dedicated this 25th day of October, 1971.

this place sure is swell. Some folks like to say that it all started with a dream. But you want to know what makes this place really special? It's you! Each and every one of you! Anytime you set foot here, you leave this place brighter than it was before. Because you are the

0: The magic of dreams come true is calling out to you, inspiring each of you to wish upon a star. Follow your hearts and discover a world full of wonder. Like those who have answered the call, if you allow your dream to be your guide, you may be surprised by what you discover. So long as you simply believe.
1: I remember someone told me
2: fairy tales can come true,
1: but you gotta make them happen.
2: It all depends on you.

And so, we have found what we seek. The magic of dreams come true, in fact, lies within you. 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Look inside yourself and realize that you have everything you need to make all your dreams come true. Anything is possible, for you are the magic.

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0: Wake up, Klondike. 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
1: Okay, Frito Kid. 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
0: Hey, Klondike. Quit eating those Fritos and send up another bag.
1: Here they come. The best corn chips made.
0: Partner, you just bought the world's biggest Snickers worth. Right, Klondike?
1: Right. A bag of gold. Fritos, golden chips of corn.
0: Hey, Klondike, how about digging some golden chips to send up here?
1: Here they come. Fritos, those golden chips of corn.
0: Hey, Klondike, some hungry folks up here. Dig another bag of Fritos.
1: Here they come. Catch the bag and start enjoying.

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On behalf of Siemens, welcome aboard. On the map in front of you, please show us where you're from while we input your time travel coordinates.

0: Now locate the monitor overhead to the right. Make sure your face is clearly visible and wait for the flash. Good. Sending photo to the future. All systems are go. Linking you now to your guide.
1: Like a grand and miraculous spaceship, our planet has sailed through the universe of time. And for a brief moment, we have been among its passengers. But where are we going? And what kind of future will we discover there? Surprisingly, the answers lie in our past. Since the dawn of recorded history, we've been inventing the future one step at a time. So, let's travel back in time together. I'll show you how our ancestors created the world we know today. And then it will be your turn to create the world of tomorrow. Here, in this hostile world, is where our story begins. We are alone, struggling to survive, until we learn to communicate with one another. Now we can hunt as a team and survive together.

It takes 15,000 years to come up with the next bright idea. Recording our knowledge on cave walls. There was only one small problem. When we moved, the recorded knowledge stayed behind.

Let's move ahead to ancient Egypt, because something is about to happen here that will change the future forever. This unknown Egyptian pounding reeds flat is inventing papyrus, a sort of paper. Papyrus, in turn, creates better record-keeping of plans, designs, and unfortunately, taxes. But it also brings with it the dawn of great civilizations.

0: this point, each civilization has its own form of writing, which none of the others can understand. But the Phoenicians, who trade with all of them, have a solution. They create a simple common alphabet, adaptable to most languages. Remember how easy it was to learn your ABCs? Thank the Phoenicians. They invented them.
1: Okay.

0: The ancient Greeks were great inventors of the future. First, they established public schools, and then begin teaching an intriguing new subject called mathematics. And with math comes mechanical technology and the birth of the high-tech life we enjoy today.
1: Sophia et Lidu κατά τη Βέρνη.

With lessons learned from the Greeks, the Romans create a powerful empire. To move their armies around, they build a system of roads all over the known world. Rome built the first World Wide Web, and it's leading us into the future. But then we hit a roadblock. Rome falls, and the great library of Alexandria in Egypt is burned. Much of our learning is destroyed, lost forever.

It turns out there are copies of some of these books in the libraries of the Middle East, being watched over by Arab and Jewish scholars. Call it the first backup system. The books are saved, and with them our dreams of the future.

0: invent the future in every field. And the result is an incredible explosion of innovation we call the Renaissance.
1: Romani momento, e tibi erunt artes, pacis quae imponere morem, pacere subiectis, et develare superos, excludem agnes virantia molies era, creum.

wars were just the beginning. Now communication technology races headlong into the future. And soon people all over the world are sharing life's most important moments faster than ever before.

0: that a mean Earhart and her flightmates have landed safe and sound in Wales. Today, June 19, 1928, will forever be known as the day that she flew across the Atlantic and into the hearts of people around the world. Amelia Earhart has gone where no other woman has gone before, and the memory of her daring deed will assure her a spot in aviation's firmament of stars.
1: By now, we're all communicating from anywhere on Earth. And in 1969, from somewhere else.
2: It's one small step for man, one giant leap for mankind.
1: To send a man to the moon, we had to invent a new language, spoken not by man, but by computers. At first, very large, very expensive computers, but we

What if everyone could have one of these amazing machines in their own house? There's just one problem. They're as big as a house. The solution comes in, of all places, a garage in California. Young people with a passion for shaping the future put the power of the computer in everyone's hands. Together, we form a super network that glows with billions of interactions. And once again, we stand on the brink of a new renaissance.

in history, all of us can have a say about the kind of world we want to live in. The choices we have made for the past 30,000 years have been inventing the future one day at a time. And now, it's your turn. Let's have some fun creating the future, shall we? On your computer screen, answer a few questions for us. Then we'll show you a new world, custom-made just for you. Ready?

0: 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Let's take a look, shall we?
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the next 30,000 years on Spaceship Earth. 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

Welcome to the General Electric Carousel of Progress. Now, most carousels just go round and round without getting anywhere. But on this one, at every turn, we'll be making progress. And progress is not just moving ahead. It's dreaming and working and building a better way of life. Progress is the sound of a motor, the hum of a turbine, the heartbeat of a factory, the sound of a symphony, the roar of a rocket. Progress is people getting released from drudgery, gaining more time to enjoy themselves and live richer lives. And as long as man dreams and works and builds, this progress will go on in your life and mine.

0: Well, the robins are back. That's a sure sign of spring. What year is it? Oh, just before the turn of the century. And believe me, things couldn't be any better than they are today. Yes, sir, we've got all the latest things. 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That reservoir keeps 5 gallons of water hot all day on just 3 buckets of coal. Sure beats chopping wood. And isn't our new ice box a beauty? Holds 50 pounds of ice. Milk doesn't sour as quick as it used to. Our dog Rover here keeps the water in the drip pan from overflowing. You know, it wasn't too long ago we had to carry water from a well. But thanks to progress, we've got a pump right here in the kitchen. Of course, we keep a bucket of water handy to prime it with. Yes, sir, we've got everything to make life easier. Mother, I was reading about a fella named Tom Edison who's working on an idea for snap-on electric lights.
1: I'll believe that when I see it.
0: That's my wife, Sarah.
1: But with my new Wash Day Marvel, it takes only 5 hours to do the wash. Imagine.
0: That's right, folks. Now Mother has time for recreations like
1: canning and polishing the stove.
0: Okay, Mother. You just iron the wrinkles out of my shirts.
1: Yes, dear.
0: But no one can improve on nature for drying clothes. Oh, well, the cistern was low on rainwater anyway. Rover, mind your manners. You know, spring cleaning is a lot easier than it used to be. Our new air suction vacuum cleaner operates on 1 boy power. Sure an improvement over the old carpet beater. Folks, we don't have an opera house in our town, but right here in our own home, we got the next best thing, a talking machine.
2: She keeps that thing going all day long. That tenor's driving me nuts. Progress.
0: You know, the young folks have their own ideas about entertainment. For instance, Jane, our teenage daughter, is getting ready to go to a trolley party on one of those new electric streetcars. She says hayrides are old-fashioned.
1: Oh!
0: Don't be upset, daughter. They're friends.
1: Oh!
0: It's hard to imagine how life could be any easier. But there's a new company, General Electric, they call it, who are trying to bring the same power that runs the trolley into folks' homes. I don't know, but if those fellas work that out, one thing is certain.
3: There's a great...

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0: Take it easy, you'll blow a fuse. Buster, leave him alone. 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Now it's no problem at all to get my collar smooth. Right, Mother?
1: Yes, dear.
0: Oh, by the way, we've got a phonograph now. And there's a new kind of music called jazz that all the youngsters go for. With his crystal set, Grandpa can get big-time entertainment from distances up to 100 miles away.
2: And now, here's those two hilarious ones, the Happiness Boys.
0: Now, that's called static. You know, there's something progress can't improve on. It's called romance.
1: Jane, it's after 9:30. Yes, Mother.
0: Mother broadcast the time signals long before radio got the idea. Cut that out, Buster. Well, we've got indoor plumbing now. Saves a lot of walking. In our new bathroom, we've got a house guest, Cousin Orville. And as usual, he's taken over the coolest spot in the house. I will say one thing for him, though. Orville's rigged up something pretty clever. He calls it air cooling. Too bad he's not reading the help wanted ads.
3: No privacy at all around this place.
0: Sorry, Orville. You know, considering all the conveniences we have, it looks as though we've progressed about as far as we can. But when we read about the things those research people at General Electric are working on, well, we can be sure of one thing.

0: it's autumn again, and the kids are back in school. Thank goodness. Now we're in the frantic 40s, and it's amazing how today's household appliances are helping to take over the hard work, like our new electric washing machine. It does about everything but hang up the clothes. And electric ranges are a big improvement over those early models of the 1920s. And refrigerators are bigger and better than ever. It keeps vegetables garden fresh for days. There's a meat compartment, and it makes lots more ice cubes. Dishwashing has gone electric, too, and that's real progress, believe me. Sport, stop picking on him. Yes, sir, kitchens are now places to relax in. I spend lots of time here. Have to. Grandma and Grandpa have taken over my den. Radios and automatic record players are now combined in one unit. And Grandma has a new hearing aid. Nothing, Grandma.
1: Oh, I thought you said I had a new hearing aid.
0: Well, our whole family is caught up in the new do-it-yourself craze. Mother's remodeling my basement workshop into something called a rumpus room. Be careful now, Mother.
2: Don't worry about me, dear.
0: Mother's pretty ingenious, like using her food mixer for stirring paint. Well, that's my wife, Sarah. You know, I remember when...
2: Darn.
0: Is there a doctor in the house?
2: Never mind. I'm all right, dear.
0: Well, okay. Now, where was I? Oh, remember back in the 20s when young people got their exercise dancing the Charleston? Well, today our daughter Jane keeps in shape with electricity.
3: Dance! Did you know the calories going steady with Liddy Roy? Imagine!
4: Jane, are you going to the dance?
3: Yes, but I'm not going to the dance with that jerk Wilfred.
4: I don't blame you one bit.
3: Besides, I wouldn't be seen in his old jalopy. Makes me bounce and shake like a bowl of jelly. Oh, and listen, Dad.
0: I'm having another phone put in next week. Now, stop that. He may be a good customer of General Electric. Well, thanks to progress, Mother and I can spend more time together. We've got the new electronic babysitter. Television is here, and no doubt it will improve. But I'll bet there'll always be the good guys shooting it out with the bad guys. Yes, sir. It seems like these are the best years of our lives. Or does that sound like an echo from the past? Well, I guess it's about time to move on. All of us should know the song by now. Let's sing it together.

0: Merry Christmas.
1: Merry Christmas. We were just reminiscing about Christmas in the old days when
0: getting ready for the holidays meant hectic days of cleaning house and preparing extra food.
1: And as I started to say,
0: when Christmas Day arrived, I was too exhausted to enjoy it.
1: But today, our new...
0: Yes, today our new all-electric home gives us lots more time to enjoy ourselves.
1: In fact, it's a...
0: And would you believe it? I'm cooking dinner. Or rather, my electric range is... I just set the time and temperature controls and relax. It even has a self-cleaning oven. And we were able to pick our appliance colors from so many beautiful combinations.
1: All of the appliances are improved today. Take a refrigerator. Why, I remember when...
0: When the man of the house had to work twice as many hours to earn one as he does now. And today we have a better product.
1: You took the words right out of my mouth, dear.
0: And I'm thrilled with my new dishwasher. And doing a big family wash is simply a breeze now. Oh, how I used to dread doing that job.
1: Now Mother has time for...
0: For activities like my garden club, the literary society, the ladies' bowling league, and...
1: Quiet while Mother's interrupting.
0: Home entertainment for our family is centered in one area. 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
1: Now we can record our favorite shows for viewing at a more convenient hour. And television programming is so much improved today.
0: What Mother means is they're still shooting it out, but now it's in color.
1: You're probably wondering what happened to Grandma and Grandpa. Well, they're no longer with us. They have their own home now in a community for senior citizens.
0: Grandpa's in the 80s. His golf score, that is.
1: The children are meeting Grandma and Grandpa now at our new jet airport.
0: And speaking of new...
1: We haven't said anything about our community.
0: That's changed, too, and...
1: And in a great big beautiful way. Yes, the progress of the last century has changed not only our homes, but also our transportation, recreation, and the places we work.
0: Mother.
1: It has brought us convenience and enjoyment we never knew before.
0: Mother.
1: Dear, you've hardly said a word. Why don't you say something?
0: Well, I would like to say this much. Progress is something we can't take for granted. Progress takes a lot of people wanting it and willing to work for it. And so next, Mother and I invite you to come along and see some of the electrifying new ideas from General Electric for our city and for your own hometown.

0: Hey, Henry, what's holding you up? Let's get on with the show. We can't hang around here all day.
1: Now, Buff, be patient. Takes a little doing to set these things up.
2: Yeah, we ain't going anywhere anyhow. We're kind of hung up here.
1: Okay, boys, take it easy. Now we're ready to start. Sorry, folks. I'll be right with you. Give me a little intro there, Gomer.
0: Well, it's about time.
1: Howdy, folks! Welcome to the one and only original Country Bear Jamboree. Featuring a bit of Americana, our musical heritage of the past. But enough of this chit-chat, yak-yak, and flim-flam. Just refrain from hibernating. And we'll all enjoy the show, because we've got a lot to give.
2: Hey, he's a regular Liberace.
3: And it plays good, too.
1: And right now, I give you a sorted assortment of executioners of music and song. The Five Bear Rugs, plus Gomer. Hit it, boys!

Well, Bear's will play now in the good old key of G. Zeke and Zem, Ted, Fred, and Bear named Tennessee. Zeke's twanging on banjo and a tapping with his feet, a banging on a dish pan with a real old country beat. Zem is sawing on the fiddle with a crooked hickory bow. When the spirit moves that groove, he can make that fiddle go. Corn jug. Now I mean that bear can blow. He also plays the washboard with the handle of a hoe. And Big Fred's playing mouth harp. 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He never took a lesson.

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0: Ain't you going to help me out over there, Henry? Goodness gracious, what do you think we have you on the show for?
1: Now, Wendell.
0: You're supposed to pick.
1: Now, Wendell, please.
0: If you can't cut it, just lay out.
1: Well, let's not fight now, because we got work to do here.
0: Well, let's do it.
1: Now, here's a fractured folk song, butchered by two birds.
0: Yeah, we wrote these lousy lyrics, and we also wrote the words.
1: The chords are very simple. In fact, there's only three. First it's G, then C, and D, and then going back to G.
0: But you gotta be quick.
2: And now, a heart-rendering ditty by our old growler of song, Liver Lips McGraw. Sing it, Mac.

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1: Yes, folks, we only have high-class stuff on this show.
2: And now, here's a special treat out of Tampa. A little bit of ever-loving, cuddlesome fluff. Our own Trixie.

0: beautiful.
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2: Oh, thank you, Henry.
3: That sure ain't all that's big.
1: Well, you know lightweight yourself, Wolf.
4: Boys, watch your manners.
5: Yeah, if you can't say something nice...
6: Boys, okay now, boys, if you just stop carrying on, like...
1: We just might dedicate this next song to y'all. And we so dedicate.

0: married. 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
1: Oh, yeah.
0: Hadn't been married but about 2 weeks. 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And the first time I looked cross-eyed, she hit me on the head with a shovel.
2: How's that?
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0: One night I left the wife at home and went out with the boys. 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
1: Lover,
0: a go-go girl called my hand. 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
2: He's a born loser.
0: Don't do-si-do with a go-go.

0: My. 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
1: Wow-wee, here she comes.

0: free. 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
1: Davy Crockett, king of the wild frontier. Off in the woods he's marching along, making up yarns and singing a song.
2: It's perfect.
0: What the fuck? Hey, wait a minute. Hold the phone down there. You've had your turn
2: Henry,
0: now.
2: Henry, we need help.
3: Right, Sammy.
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0: 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Well, folks, this concludes our show. So thanks for bearing with us to the bear end and barrel around to see us again. What do you say, Sammy?
1: I say, y'all come back. You hear?

0: Malcolm Man is always out seeing you is fine.
1: We hope that you'll be coming back again. Thank you, Robin, and see us now then.
2: We had such fun, we're gonna cry.
3: We just can't bear to say goodbye.
1: We hope that you'll be coming back again.
3: Y'all come back, yeah?
4: Don't forget to gather your belongings.
5: 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It's been good to have you.
3: So long, folks.

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1: One, it's Christmas Eve. Two, there's lots of magic in the air around here.
0: And three.
1: Oh, yeah, that's it. Maybe we ought to check under the tree.

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0: Deepers, with such a little gal, you can sure put away the grub.

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0: 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To Candyland.
1: Candyland? 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
0: Well, I got just the thing.
1: Oh, what a beautiful sleigh. 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
0: Why, it's the only way to travel.
1: You know what? Your reindeer looks just like my dog.
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1: They're beautiful.
0: We must be on the edge of the enchanted snowflake forest.

Hello, Acme Exterminating. 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
1: This is Minnie. 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
2: Haven't we met?
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0: gosh, the story. 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
1: 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Minnie, will you be my princess and stay with me here in Candyland?
2: Oh, this must be what they mean by the magic of Christmas. Yes,

When hinges creak in doorless chambers, and strange and frightening sounds echo through the halls, whenever candlelights flicker, where the air is deathly still, that is the time when ghosts are present, practicing their terror with ghoulish delight. Welcome, foolish mortals, to the Haunted Mansion. I am your host, your ghost host. Kindly step all the way in, please, and make room for everyone. There's no turning back now. Our tour begins here in this gallery, where you see paintings of some of our guests as they appeared in their corruptible mortal state. Your cadaverous pallor betrays an aura of foreboding, almost as though you sense a disquieting metamorphosis. Is this haunted room actually stretching? Or is it your imagination? And consider this dismaying observation. This chamber has no windows and no doors. Which offers you this chilling challenge to find a way out. Of course, there's always my way.

Oh, I didn't mean to frighten you prematurely. The real chills come later. Now, as they say, look alive, and we'll continue our little tour. And let's all stay together, please. There are several prominent ghosts who have retired here from creepy old crypts all over the world. Actually, we have 999 happy haunts here. But there's room for 1,000. Any volunteers? If you insist on lagging behind, you may not need to volunteer. The carriage that will carry you into the moldering sanctum of the spirit world will accommodate you and one or two loved ones. Kindly watch your step as you board, please. We spirits haunt our best in gloomy darkness, so remember, no flash pictures, please. And now, a carriage approaches to take you into the boundless realm of the supernatural. Take your loved ones by the hand, please, and kindly watch your step. Oh yes, and no flash pictures, please. We spirits are frightfully sensitive to bright lights.

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And heed this warning. 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We find it delightfully unlivable here in this ghostly retreat. 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Shh! Listen. All our ghosts have been dying to meet you. 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

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She has a remarkable head for materializing the descent.

fiddle and strum. 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

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We've been dying to have you. Hurry back. 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We've been dying to have you.

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I have a job. Mm-hmm.

Hey, this dude.

0: Hey, Roy, Roy.
1: Yeah, boss.
0: Over here.
1: Okay.
0: Yeah.
1: Yo, Rick.
2: Let's Roy.
1: Let's move it out.
2: Oh, yes, sir.
1: Okay. Yeah, boss.
0: Okay. Now listen up.
1: Yeah.
0: Where's Chuck?
2: Chuck!
1: Yo, Chuck!
2: Chuck!
0: Hey, Chuck, come here.
1: Chuck.
3: Okay. Yeah, boss?
0: Chuck, there's a sign. There's a rope.
3: Rope?
0: Pull the rope.
3: Pull rope.
0: Pull the rope, Chuck. Okay, Chucky. Okay, here we go.
2: Up.
0: Pull.
3: Oh.
0: Up. Up. Yeah, pull up. Yeah. Ho, ho, ho, ho, ho, ho, ho, ho, ho, ho, ho.
3: What?
0: Down. Yeah, good.
1: Chuck.
0: Up, Chuck.
1: Up, Chuck.
0: Okay, good.
2: Yeah.
0: Yeah, okay, good, Chuck. Okay, here we go. Come on.
3: Thanks, boys.
0: Let me see now.
1: Chuck.
0: No. Let's see.
2: Over here.
0: Yeah. Okay, here. Okay, Roy, Rick.
1: Yeah, boss.
0: Come here. Okay. Now, there's this.
3: Chuck.
0: Chuck!
1: Oh. Huh? Chuck!
0: Chuck! Over here. Come here, Chuck. Okay, Chuck. Chuck.
3: Yeah, boy.
0: Another sign. Another rope. Go. Rope.
3: Rope.
0: Okay. Here we go. Okay, yeah. Ready? Pull.
3: Oh.
1: Whoa,
0: whoa, whoa. Chuck. Oh, no. Chuck. Down.
3: Up.
0: Oh, good. Good, Chuck.
3: Thanks, boys.
0: Okay, Roy, Rick, get over there.
1: Okay,
0: Chuck.
3: Yeah.
0: Pull the center rope.
3: Oh, right.
0: Yeah, here we go. Ready? 1, 2, 3. This is Jim Henson's Muppet Vision 3D. Yeah, good. Yeah.
2: Excellent.
0: Yeah, good, Chuck.
3: Thanks, boys.
0: Yeah. No!
4: Video display test. Lose the background. Thank you. Mm-hmm.
5: Scooter from Mars.
6: That'd do it.
4: Hey, guys! Help!
7: Thanks, guys!
6: Check?
4: Haven't I been here before? Mm-hmm.
6: Good. Wow, is that weird or what?
4: Hey, Tom.
8: Yeah?
4: Over there. How technical. Thanks.
8: Sure.

I'll

0: Okay, penguins. Okay, penguins. Into the theater. We have to rehearse. Okay. You two guys. Yeah. Orchestra rehearsal. Yeah, yeah. Okay, inside, guys. Okay. Hey. Eugene, wait a second. Yeah. We need you, okay? Into the theater. Orchestra rehearsal, Eugene. What? Okay, Elmer, come on now. Come on, inside, you too, Elmer. Okay, all both you guys in. Come on, guys, I need you there. Hey, hold it. You're not a penguin, you're a chicken. I told you chickens to stay on the other side of the road. Okay, why did this chicken cross the road? Ah, that's funny. Hey, penguins, I got a joke. Why did the chicken cross the road?
1: Ladies and gentlemen, could I have your attention, please? Excuse me.
2: Quiet! Well, you got to project from the diaphragm.
1: Thank you, Rizzo.
2: You're welcome.
1: Ladies and gentlemen, if you could step as far forward and close together as you can.
2: Oh, yeah. Get real close. You see, we're doing research on deodorant strength.
1: Rizzo, you're disgusting.
2: It's a gift.
1: Well, we're ready to start Muppet Vision 3D. And if you'll...
0: Scooter, excuse me, but where's Kermit?
1: Oh, he's inside getting ready.
0: Oh, great. I've got a whole new act for the 3D movie. Just wait here. I'll get him. Okay, get ready, girls. Scooter, I'd like to present the 3Ds.
3: Hi, I'm Dorothy.
4: I'm Dinah.
5: I'm Max. Yeah, Debbie was sick, so the union sent me.
0: Debbie was sick, so the union...
4: 1, 2, 3.
5: By the light.
4: Of the silver rainbow.
5: Not the sun, but the moon.
1: No, come on. No, Fozzie, okay. Get him out of here.
0: Okay, come on, girls. I'm sorry.
6: It's okay.
1: I'm sorry, guys.
0: All right, folks. Maybe another time.
1: Come on, Max.
5: Hey,
1: on, get out.
5: Come on.
1: Oh, brother. Now, folks, if you...
2: Hi, Scooter.
1: Bean, where are you going?
2: Oh, I'm going to help Miss Piggy with her musical number.
1: But Bean, you know nobody interrupts Miss Piggy while she's rehearsing?
7: What are you doing here? Don't come back!
1: I warned you.
8: Scooter. Ooh, nice outfit.
2: Thanks.
8: Scooter, there's a telephone call for you. It's urgent.
1: Oh, thanks.
8: Yeah. I got him. We don't have a telephone. And now, ladies and gentlemen, while you are a captive audience, a display of tremendous tap dancing talent with the added cultural component of... a pot of flowers balanced on my head. Hit it, Rusty.

0: dropped your pot. Pick it up. Got it?
1: Yeah.
0: Yeah. Thank you.
2: You're welcome.
0: Thank you.
2: You're welcome.
0: Thank you. Thank you.
2: You're welcome.
1: Thank you.
0: Welcome.
2: Thank you.
0: Oh, and thank you.
1: What about me? Gonzo? Gonzo?
0: Yes, Scooter?
1: We have no phone.
0: Well, I'll run right out and get one.
1: Now, where was I before I was interrupted? Yes, I was going to tell you about the 3D...
3: Hello, Scooter.
1: Bean. Where are you going with that?
3: Oh, I thought Miss Piggy might need a prop for her number.
1: Bean, can't you see that Piggy doesn't want any help?
3: Oh, I'm sure she'll like this.
1: Look, I'm sorry about these interruptions. But... All right, we're just about ready to start the movie, so if you listen carefully, you can hear the orchestra tuning up. And, hey, wait a second. Hey, you penguins can't go in there. You'll interrupt the orchestra.
4: Scooter, these penguins are the orchestra. Come on, Eugene, come on, Estelle, come on, let's go. Come on.
1: Before we go in, here's Sam Eagle with some important safety instructions.
5: Ladies and gentlemen, boys and girls, I am Sam Eagle, and these are some important safety instructions
0: for you. Sam.
5: Not now, Gunn.
0: Sam, this is urgent. Come here.
5: What is it? What's going on? What?
0: Yes.
5: Really? Here?
0: Yes, right over there.
5: Well, of course, certainly. Ladies and gentlemen, we have an unexpected surprise. I have the great honor of introducing the one, the only, Mr. Mickey Mouse.
3: Hello, hi there, welcome to my park, how you doing? Hello.
5: Whoa.
3: What?
5: You are not Mickey Mouse, you are a rat.
3: Rat schmat. Besides, they're tourists. What do they know?
5: Will you get out of here?
3: Okay, but do I still get my $10?
5: Get out!
0: Right. I've got Donald Duck back here.
5: Will you get out?
0: Yes!
5: I apologize. Now, where was I? Yes, safety instructions. First, when entering the theater, please move as far to the end of the row as possible. Stopping in the middle is distinctly unpatriotic. Second, do not attempt to walk while wearing your 3D glasses. You may trip, and frankly, you will look... What are you doing?
0: I'm just showing how you can trip if you walk with your glasses on.
5: Will you stop this foolishness?
0: What foolishness would you like to see?
5: Will you get out of here?
0: Yes! Excuse me, sir.
5: What now?
1: We're almost ready, Sam.
5: Oh, fine. Okay, thank you, Scooter. Now, the performers will all go in the theater first, and then you, the audience, will be admitted. All right, performers, let us enter in an orderly fashion and provide an example. Yeah! Will somebody please take over?

0: Waldorf, what are we going to see in here anyway?
1: It's one of those 3D movies. Put on your glasses, Statler.
0: Yeah. Hey, look. Look at the guy in the goofy mask.
1: That's not a mask.
0: Oh, sorry, lady.

0: Gonzo? Gonzo?
1: What? Oh, sorry, boss.
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3: Hey, careful!
2: Here in this modern high-tech facility, we have perfected Muppet Vision 3D, a new film process which we're about to demonstrate to you.
0: Now,
2: working the projector is an old friend of ours, the Swedish Chef. Chef, everything okay?
4: Hey, they're hopping, hopping, they're machining, is going, they're flumy, flumy.
2: Exactly. And our demonstration includes a little song from Miss Piggy.
1: Little?
0: Did I say little? I meant to say it's a huge, show-stopping, major song from Miss Piggy.
1: That's more like it.
0: Good.
2: And we've also got a big musical finale from Sam Eagle. Sam, what's it about?
5: It's called A Salute to All Nations, but mostly America.
2: Great. So it's going to be a swell demonstration, and at no time will we be stooping to any cheap 3D tricks.
6: Did you say cheap 3D tricks? Oh, and here's something I wanted to spring on you.
7: Walnut, it's that dumb bear again.
8: Yeah. Hey, bear, you're not even funny in 3D.
6: Oh, not you guys. How did you get here?
9: We entered a contest.
7: Yeah, we lost.
6: Oh, yeah? Well, my new 3D act's gonna shower you all with humor. Waka waka!
7: He's trying to drown us! What kind of act is that?
8: An act of mercy!
2: Well, listen, better luck next time, Fozzie. Okay? And now, if you'll come this way, I can show you our secret laboratory. You see, we invited distinguished scientists from all over the world to come and work here. Unfortunately, none of them showed up. So instead, I'd like to introduce you to the guys who invented Muppet Vision, and they can show you some of their... right now, I'd like to turn you over to Dr. Bunsen Honeydew and his assistant, Beaker.
10: Well, thank you, Mr. Kermit. 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
11: I'm Waldo, the spirit of 3D.
10: Thank you, Peter.
12: Hi there.
13: Ooh, cute outfit. What's this? Don't you just hate it when your nose runs?
12: You know, all these other people think I'm talking to them, but I'm really just talking to you.
10: Well, I think that would be just about enough of Waldo, Beaker. You may deactivate him.
12: What? You, what are you? Hey, watch it.
10: Dear, he won't deactivate.
13: Boing.
10: Ladies and gentlemen, there's nothing to worry about, boing. But please keep your heads down.
12: Zonk.
13: Oh, boing.
12: I'm bouncing on people's heads.
10: Beaker, Beaker, activate the inflatomatic.
12: The what? You...
10: Whoa. Hurry, Beaker, hurry.
12: Great! Now I can start my own football team!
10: Beaker, we'll have to try the vacuum Muppet! Yes! Ladies and gentlemen, for your own safety, please rest your armrests firmly!
12: Taxi? All right, now I'm getting out of this place.
0: This way, folks. I'm sorry, but Muppet Labs seems to have been temporarily sucked up. But, now what is that?
6: Hey, come in. See, it's my new remote control, Banana Cream. pie, huh?
2: Yeah.
6: Hey, Kermit, watch this.
2: What? Ozzy, that's terrible.
5: You're right. Needs more sugar.
2: And now, ladies and gentlemen, for the first musical portion of our demonstration, we have Miss Piggy in a wonderful 3D number. That's you, penguins.
14: Oh, doesn't it look beautiful?
7: Yeah, too bad you're gonna spoil it with a pig.
15: La, la, la, la, la, la. Sun shining bright above you. Soft breezes seem to whisper, I love you. Birds singing in the sycamore tree. Dream a little dream of me. Look in my eyes and kiss me. Just hold me tight and tell me you miss me. While I'm alone and blue as can be. Dream a little dream of me. No troubles as life bubbles on, dear. Still craving a kiss.
16: All right, that's it. Knock it off, penguin.
12: Oh, but it was going so well.
16: I will not work with the rabbit.
12: But I was just doing 3D. Guess I won't be needing this.
16: What's that?
12: It was for the big water skiing finale.
16: What?
4: Peabody,
12: huh?
4: What are you doing?
12: What do you mean?
4: You are ruining this film.
12: Well, I was just trying to help.
4: Get out.
12: I didn't mean anything.
4: Go away. Go away.
12: Does anybody know the way out of this film? Hey, you got a map down there? Well, you can come with me if you like. I just got fired and I'm running away.
17: Terrific! Let's go.
12: Okay.
18: Hey, Bean, what's up?
12: I'm going away. Forever.
18: Oh, great. Could you get me a sandwich? Would any of you people like anything? I mean, since he's going out, he could forever? Bean? Bean? Oh, Kermit? Kermit!
4: Ooh, Lord, oh, no.
6: Hey, sweetums, that's a great effect.
18: Well, hey, Fozzie, Kermit.
2: What is it?
18: Bean Bunny ran away.
6: Oh, no.
18: Yes.
6: Good riddance. Hey, we gotta find him.
18: I know.
2: All right, everybody spread out and look for Bean.
6: Right.
18: I'll go this way.
2: Ladies and gentlemen, we'll continue the show in just a moment.
6: Bean?
2: But in the meantime, if you see a rabbit, holler.
6: Bean.
2: Bean? Oh, Bean.
4: Bean Bunny.
12: Bean.
4: Oh, Bunny.
12: Bean.
4: Where are you?
12: Bean?
4: Bean?
12: Bean.
4: Bunny ran away.
19: Well, you know what that makes him?
4: Smarter than us. Anybody seen a bunny?
20: I see one.
4: I don't see a bunny.
20: Around.
4: Where?
20: There.
4: Where?
20: Up there.
4: Oh, nothing up there but a bunny. A bunny? Bean!
12: Hi, sweetie.
4: Hey, Kermit, look.
2: What? Bean, what are you doing out there?
12: I'm running away. Nobody would let me help in the movie.
2: Oh.
7: This is a very moving moment.
19: Yeah, I wish they'd move it to Pittsburgh.
17: Hey, Bean! What are we doing sticking around here? Let's burn rubber!
16: Who's that?
12: He's Waldo, my 3D friend, and we're both leaving the movie.
17: Right.
18: But Bean, if you leave, you'll miss all the fireworks.
17: Right, yeah.
12: Fireworks?
17: Ooh.
12: Okay, I'll stay, but I want to help.
2: Gee, is there anything Bean can do in the final number?
6: Hmm. Oh, gosh. Maybe Bean could set off the fireworks.
18: That's cool.
12: Yeah, and I'll stay and help. I love fireworks.
2: Well, okay. Sam, are you about ready?
4: Yes, it's a glorious 3-hour finale.
2: You got a minute and a half. Okay, everybody, get ready.
6: All right. Hey, no, yeah.
2: Ladies and gentlemen, the Muppets proudly present the final demonstration of Muppet Vision 3D.

0: into place.
1: Pardon me? There's the TV section. Ah! Oh, boy. Whoa! Is it over?

0: Chef! Chef, do you hear me? Stop the projector!
1: You will hear from my lawyer!
2: I'll save you, penguin! Take it easy! I'm sorry! Oh, no, wait! Don't shoot! Duck, everybody! Duck! No, not you! Them! Look out!
3: Hater's stupid, freezy bird!
1: At last, I'm out of this silly film!
3: Oh, my God!
1: Hey, what are you shooting at me for? It was the penguin! Hey, watch it, will ya? You couldn't hit me with a cannon? Hey, everybody! He's got a cannon!
4: Ladies and gentlemen, I'd like to apologize for our slight technical difficulties, but I do wish to assure you that no one was hurt, and this theater suffered only minor damage. So thank you very much for coming to see this demonstration of Muppet Vision technology, and enjoy the rest of your stay, and come see us again sometime.
5: They'll never recognize me now. Forward!
6: What a cute ending.
0: Well, what do you think?
7: We have time to go to the bathroom before the next show?
0: We can't, you old fool. We're bolted to the seats.

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Where's the game?

0: ladies and gentlemen, the Disneyland Main Street Hop.
1: Hey, thanks everybody out there. And don't forget, keep on a-rockin' and a-rollin' until we meet again down at the Main Street Hop.
2: Thanks for coming, everybody.

0: happened down at the chicken coop, huh?
1: A hungry fox boldly walked in through a hen house door.
0: Too bad for him. He met a hen who stood at 6'4".
1: He won't forget the licking
0: he got from that big chicken.
1: Now he gets his poultry from the store. By the way, Mr. A.
0: Yeah?
1: Why was Chicken Little so upset the other day?
0: Well, his mother fell asleep in a hot tub, and his brother was born hard-boiled.
1: One more joke like that, and we'll get the hook.

0: Mom!
1: What is it, Tommy?
0: Look, Mom, I'm flying. Why don't you try it?
1: I don't know what I'm going to do with you. Don't let go of Napoleon. We don't want to lose him.
0: Hey, Mom, what if he just floats away?
1: He won't.
0: Hey, Mom, what if I just float away?
1: Then your father will get you as soon as he manages to get your shoe.
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begun on the docks near Notre Dame. 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But a trap had been laid for the gypsies, and they gazed up in fear and alarm at a figure whose

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0: Out where, boy?
1: Out there on the street, white guy. I can hear him walking and talking.
2: Hey, you two! You want me to go out and take care of them?
1: Nah, they can't hear us here.
0: How do you know, boy? Yowt! Hey, that voice!
1: You think that voice? Get a load of this. Now stop asking stupid questions, stupid.
0: Right, boys.
1: Okay. Let us not take any chances and keep our traps shut while we're talking about our plan to dip Roger Rabbit and take over Toontown.
3: Hey, boss. Even those human skinheads, they can't do nothing about it anyway.
2: They could warn the rabbit, idiot!
3: Are you kidding? He ain't anywhere near him, man. He's out joyriding in Toontown. Benny the Cat.
0: A sitting duck? I thought he was a rabbit.
1: Yeah, he's a rabbit, all right, but he ain't gonna be a rabbit for long.
0: He ain't? What's he gonna be after he's a rabbit?
1: Dip. Okay, listen, you guys.
0: We're listening.
3: That's right, boss man. We're listening to you,
4: girl. We're listening, everybody.
1: Shut up, you imbeciles. Now, here's the plan. We're going after Roger Rabbit, see? And we're not going to quit till we stop. We're going to get him good this time. Once and for all.
5: What are we going to do with the rabbit once we get him, boss?
1: We're going to invite him to a little party.
3: Oh, boy, man, a party. Hey, what kind of party is it, boss?
1: A Roger Rabbit going away party. That's what kind of party.
0: Oh, boy, I just love parties. There's the punch and cookies and
1: Shut up. It ain't that kind of a party, lame brain. No punch, no cookies. The only thing we're going to serve is dip.
6: I'll take this.
0: How come we're meeting in here, boy?
1: Because there's humans wandering around up there on the street.
0: Roger Rabbit, I thought we were going to get him.
1: It's the same thing, you peep brain.
0: What's he gonna get?
1: That dip, you numbskull, that dip.
3: We're making a fresh batch of the green stuff right now.
2: We're making enough dip to ride Toontown.
5: But Toontown ain't alone, man.
0: It ain't. You mean you wiped it out already?
3: What's the matter with you, man?
1: Shut up. Now, let's go up top and check the progress on how our new batch of dip is doing.
0: Right now, boss?
1: No, stupid, on your next birthday. Yeah, now. It's time tomorrow. Roger Rabbit will be out of the picture and tuned out.
2: Yeah, that's left of it.
1: Out there on the street, wise guy. I can hear him walking and talking.
2: Hey, you two! You want me to go out and take care of them?
1: Nah, they can't hear us here.
0: How do you know, boy? Yowt! Hey, that voice!
1: You think that voice? Get a load of this. Now stop asking stupid questions.

0: trouble in Sector 9. No doubt it's the work of that nefarious criminal, the sworn enemy of the Galactic Alliance, the evil Emperor Zurg. The robotic army is stealing crystallic fusion power cells. Without those cells, we'll all be powerless. The mercy of Zurg. Star Command picked a fine time to send in their recruits. All right, you junior space rangers, listen up. Green Squadron will retrieve the power cells, while the rest of you concentrate on those robots.
1: And keep your hands and feet inside the spacecraft. Joystick spin control and laser cannons activate upon takeoff. You are clear for launch.
2: It is Wonderland again. All the white red down the vanity hole. All of a sudden, I fell. Down, down, down.
3: Oh, you're the white rabbit. Well, have a look around.
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6: 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Lost your chance. 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
2: 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Oculoscope scanning. 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
3: Phase green. Phase green. 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
4: For centuries, man had but his own two eyes to explore the wonders of his world. Then he invented the microscope, a mighty eye, and discovered the fantastic universe beyond the limits of his own meager sight. Now your adventure through inner space has begun. Through Monsanto's mighty microscope, you will travel into the incredible universe found within a tiny fragment of a snowflake. I am the first person to make this fabulous journey. Suspended in the timelessness of inner space are the thought waves of my first impressions. They will be our only source of contact once you have passed beyond the limits of normal.
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4: I am passing beyond the magnification limits of even the most powerful microscope. These are snowflakes, and yet they seem to grow larger and larger. Or can I be shrinking? Shrinking beyond the smallness of a tiny snowflake crystal? Indeed, I am becoming smaller and smaller. These tiny bits of snowflake crystal tower above me like an enormous wall of ice. Can I penetrate this gigantic prism? And yet this wall of ice only seems smooth and solid. From this tiny viewpoint, I can see that nothing is solid, no matter how it appears. And still I continue to shrink. What compelling force draws me into this mysterious darkness? Can this be the threshold of inner space?

What are these strange spheres? Have I reached the universe of the molecule? Yes, these are water molecules, H2O. They vibrate in such an orderly pattern because this is water frozen into the solid state of matter. These fuzzy spheres must be the atoms that make up the molecule. Two hydrogen atoms bonded to a single oxygen atom. And I see it's the orbiting electrons that give the atom its fuzzy appearance. And still I continue to shrink. Is it possible that I can enter the atom itself?

have pierced the wall of the oxygen atom. I am so infinitely small now that I can see millions of orbiting electrons. They appear like the Milky Way of our own solar system. This vast realm, this is the infinite universe within a tiny speck of snowflake crystal. And there is the nucleus of the atom. Do I dare explore the vastness of its inner space? No, I dare not go on. I must return to the realm of the molecule before I go on shrinking forever.

0: Oh, how strange. The molecules are so active now. They have become fluid, freed from their frozen state. That can only mean that the snowflake is melting. Melting.
1: Yes, the snowflake has melted, but there is no cause for alarm. You are back on visual and returning to your normal size. This has been one of many exciting adventures through inner space in a never-ending search for new ways to rearrange molecules for the benefit of mankind. Now, in our display area, you will see modern miracles created by rearranging the molecules of not only water, but of air, coal, petroleum, and many other raw materials. This is Monsanto.

channel. Monstro!